0: to be honest, how many people didn't love her in the 90s when she was singing out loud and all that lot, doing all the yee-haws and stuff like that? She was a good singer. Did you? Was you one of the ones who fancied her? Had the pin-ups? Did you do pin-ups in the 90s like this in the 70s? In the 60s? I don't know. I wasn't really doing pin-ups in any of them.
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0: Put anything on my wall I got played dick with. So I just didn't bother. I didn't need to do pin-ups to trouble me in them days. It just followed me around. Anyway, let's play some more music. It's Mr. G on the Memorable Moments. Oh, by the way, yes, I'm still getting into trouble now.
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0: one from Midua on his own. He's going to tell you what he wants, if he was.
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0: 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It's Elaine Page. 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

0: It's the audio you would be doing, isn't it? It's just one of them songs where you just sing along with the chorus. You might not know the other lyrics and stuff like that, but when it comes to the chorus, yep, I bet you were there full vocal.
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0: 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Ike, Tina Turner and the River Deep Mountain High.
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You always get a bit worried, don't you? When you're walking on a path and you see a cable car going above you, you're always thinking, and just, and then, just hope it doesn't do what you're thinking, and you don't want that.

from Thomas Dolby. She's blinded me with science. Yeah, she did, you see. It's a similar time when she knew she was going around with appliance with science, wasn't it? And on the adverts in 1983.

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2: A bit with this one from Just Jack. It's called Stars in the Eyes. I wonder if you got the title from the title of the show with Stars in Your Eyes. I think you could have.
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1: I'm going to tell you what he's going to do when he gets back on his feet again. Yeah, Michael Ball. So that is seeing that when I get back, when I'm back on my feet again, actually the title, some fighting top from that guy. Yeah. Get it sorted. Michael Bolton, brilliant singer. It's a good song as well.
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1: Let's remember this one, the one from the Diamonds, and it's called A Little Darling. Little Darling? Which little darling are you on about? This one.

Release stands for the moment called Change and In Sync with your friend, and of course, Nika with the happy ending. My throat is going a bit icky, so we'll go straight on with this one from Marmalade. It's called Reflections of My Life. I better not get into them, I'll tell you. Do you know me? You'd be wondering what the heck's going on. It's Mr. G on the Memory Moments.

0: this one from Chuck Berry here. It's called a Rollover Beethoven. Rollover Beethoven. Right, rocking it. And also, ELO did a version of Rollover Beethoven as well in the 70s, as this was done in the 60s.
1: By gum, these songs make me remember to when I were a lad. This DJ plays them oldies just like they used to be. Très bien. Here, put kettle on, mother.

Yeah, listen to me, Mr. G, on the memorable moments. Do you remember when Pebbles came along and started singing a song with his girlfriend, wasn't it? And she made a few other songs as well. I'm going to play this one, which is called Mercedes Boy. And also, she brought out Giving You the Benefit. Well, we're not going to give you the benefit. We're going to give you this one. It's Mercedes Boy. This is Pebbles. You're listening to Mr. G on the Memorable Moments. Good morning.

0: to 1964 with this one from the Little Angels, and it's called Too Much Too Young.
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This one from Five Stairs and Five Steps. Get it right, Mr. G. And it's called Ooh Child.

0: That came out in 1970 for the Five Steps called Ooh Child. It's Mr. G on the memorable moments. Easy for me to say all these years and I still can't pronounce it properly every time. Ooh.
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0: He doesn't seem to have a problem, does he? You play some great tracks and I'm going to go with this one from Glass Tiger and it's called Touch of Your Hands. This is the demo version of it. They've done a few versions of it, but I like this version. And this is basically what it sounded like when it was originally going out. So, yeah, here's Glass Tiger and this one's called Touch.
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I first heard this song by Joe Dolan when he was doing the discs on vinyl, spinning the discs on the vinyls and stuff like that. And it was an Irish St. Patrick's Day gig I was doing. And someone came up to me and said, "Have you got a Joe Dolan?" I said, "Yeah, I have a look." And I saw this one and I bought it, and you know, as you do, because it's in the Irish League and all that sort of stuff. And I never actually listened to it. So I played it on the night, and I've liked it ever since. It's an absolutely brilliant song. It's called Make Me an Island.

0: you're doing. That's right. You're listening to Mr. G.
1: Yeah, you're listening to me, Mr. G, on the moment. Let's go with this one. Jesus Jones. It's called Real, Real, Real. Yeah, you know what? It's real.

0: Absolutely loved this guy. He was taken from us long before he should have been, and he's not just a great singer, he's a great songwriter, and he was a great guitarist as well, and it proves it in this particular song. It's Buddy Holly, and this one's called You've Got the Love. It's VCG on the Memorable Moments. Hello.
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3: I'm on with this one from Palmer Violets. That's sweet, sweet, isn't it? No, I don't particularly like Palmer Violets, but I like the band. This is called Best of Friends. It's Mr. G with the memorable moments.

1988 brought London Beat, and they brought There's a Beat Going On. There is, you'll hear it in a moment.

I think that was the follow-up to London Nights, because it's very much the similar sort of beat, isn't it? But there again, London Beat was that beat, wasn't it?

Girl, I want you to sit back and close your eyes. Think about all those wonderful times that we used to have. Yeah. Now, I know things aren't the way they used to be right now, but they are gonna get better someday. And I know that.

0: It's going back to 1980 when John Lennon sadly shot and in the December of 80, he was only 41 years old. The following year was came out first, was it Woman or was it Imagine? I think Imagine came out first, and then Woman, and then a few other things of John Lennon's came out, didn't they? Not really a big fan of John Lennon, but obviously you don't expect someone of a 41-year-old being put out of the world, yeah. But anyway, in his memory, he's left all his music for people that loved, and I'm going to play this one. It's called Woman from John.
1: My gum! These songs make me remember to when I were a lad. This DJ plays them oldies just like they used to be. Très bien.

0: and I do know what she knows. I always leave the stuff piled up in the sink.
1: But you will always find him in the kitchen at parties.
0: Me and my girlfriend, we argued and she ran away from home.

0: A couple and their teenage daughter have died after getting into difficulty off the Sussex coast. Emergency services were seen in Churn-by-Sea near the RNLI station yesterday afternoon. Sussex Police Chief Superintendent James Collis says the force believe the family entered the water from land for a swim.
1: Tragically, despite the best efforts of paramedics, three people, a man, a woman, and a teenage girl, were sadly confirmed deceased. A younger girl has been taken to hospital and is in critical condition.
0: Prime Minister Andy Burnham has pledged to get everyone sleeping rough in England off the streets for Christmas. Lucy Gormanley has more.
2: The government is committing £102 million for immediate support this winter to combat homelessness. That's on top of the £340 million announced last month. Rough sleeping reached a record high last year, with just under 5,000 people counted on the streets. Charities have welcomed the move, but opposition parties say there's not enough detail on how the pledge will be delivered.
0: The latest UK inflation figures are being released later today, with the rate expected to climb. Economists predict consumer prices index inflation reached 2.9% in July, compared with 2.6% in June. Rising energy costs are expected to contribute to the increase, while the impact of extreme summer heat on food prices is also being watched. Anti-Muslim hate and prejudice in London is going up at an alarming rate. Talmama, the organisation who gathered the stats, say the number of reports in the first half of the year has surpassed the total count for 2023. Their spokesperson's Iman Atta.
3: We would like action from government. We just don't want messages that kind of say that we condemn this type of hatred and we condemn that type of hatred. We would like action.
0: And cash doesn't seem to be king anymore. Notes and coins are only expected to make up 4% of payments by 2035, according to UK Finance. That's the latest from Radio News Hub. I'm Ben Monte.
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0: A mix of sunshine and showers today. Rain will soon clear from the far southeast of England while gradually easing across northern Scotland. Thunder and hail possible in the north, highs of 24 degrees.
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9: Madonna is the top contender at the 2026 MTV Video Music Awards with 11 nominations, followed by pop powerhouses including Taylor Swift, Ariana Grande and Sabrina Carpenter. The US singer-songwriter, who's 68, has earned 19 competitive MTV VMA Awards throughout her lengthy career. Liam Gallagher admits he feels like he is exercising demons in the trailer for the Oasis documentary. Oasis Don't Look Back in Anger follows Liam and his brother Noel as they undertake their Live 25 tour. The late Queen could not bear the pressure of watching the nerve-wracking penalty shootout when Team GB's women's hockey squad won gold 10 years ago at the 2016 Rio Olympics, the Duchess of Edinburgh has revealed. And Nigella Lawson has admitted she is a bit nervous ahead of appearing on the Great British Bake Off. Lawson is replacing Dame Prue Leith as a judge on the Channel 4 baking show after the 86-year-old announced in January she was stepping down from the programme.

And a very good morning. The Undertones, Wednesday week. Before that, The Who and Baba O'Reilly. It is your Wednesday. We've hit the middle of the week. It is The Breakfast Show. And I'm prepared. Well, as prepared as I ever can be for the next 2 hours, 50 minutes or so. I have my coffee, I have my coconut water, and I have my normal water. So, fingers crossed, I am prepared to get you through fully charged and fully energized. Are you ready? Have you got your cup of tea? Have you got your coffee? Have you got your water? Have you got whatever? Whatever you start the day with. I know Sandra starts with a juice. She makes a juice of kale and stuff like that. I remember her telling us that the other day. Yes, I'm quite not sure about that first thing in the morning. But, you know, whatever turns you on, it's up to you in the morning. Right, morning. Should we do some Creedence Clearwater Revival?

Davy Jones, better known, of course, as David Bowie. John, I'm only dancing. Not anymore. Before that, Creedence Clearwater Revival. And now, I mentioned Sandra with her sort of smoothies in the morning, but she says she has two herbal teas first. Now, Sandra, you didn't say what sort of herbal tea. Let me know what sort of herbal tea you have. What about you? What do you have in the morning? What's your first thing? What's the first drink you have in the morning? Is it tea, coffee, a juice? Myself, as I mentioned, I've got my water, I've got my coffee, and I've got my coconut water, which I really like, a good ice-cold coconut water. I think I got into that more when I was away over the last few years on my little travel trips, but really do rather like that, as they say. Now, you know the Terminator movies, yeah? The evil satellite, or whatever the evil world became, was called Skynet, wasn't it? Well, apparently, this is a true story. Back in 1970, Britain launches Skynet. Yes, Britain really did have a satellite called Skynet. It was Skynet 1B, launched on the 19th of August, this very day, back in 1970. Although, there were no motor failures, there was no wrong orbit, and there was no Terminators, which is, well, not that we've noticed so far, but there we go. Oh, scary. Scary, scary, scary, scary. Right, some Doris Troy right now. I'll do anything. Maybe. And then a bit of Billy Fury. Oh, yeah, and then we'll have some Johnny Johnson, I think, as well.

We like a little in the morning, don't we? Johnny Johnson, the Bandwagon, and Sweet Inspiration. Before that, Billy Fury and Wondrous Place. And before that, a little Droy? I don't know. Have you seen the droid? No, the Troy. The Doris Troy and do anything. My goodness, I think I need more coffee. Yes, that is the way of the morning. Sometimes you have to think about it sometimes. Anyway, coming up to 28 minutes past 7 this morning. We'll continue with the 60s and 70s. How about this from the Eels, the girl from yesterday? And then guess what? Some ELO.

Electric Light Orchestra and Shangri-La. Shangri-La. We've got the Eagles with the girl from yesterday. Now, looking at some of the headlines from the 1970s, 101-year-old bridegroom explains why he waited so long to get married. He said he didn't want to rush into anything, and he wanted to make sure he was with the right person that he had married. Well, hadn't married, but met when they were 16 years old and waited until they were both 101 and 102 before they decided to tie the knot. No more explanation on that story, to be perfectly honest. It just seems like I'm sure they had some very happy times. They were together for a long time. Also, back in 1973, a pilot accidentally flies into another country. Yep, a Czechoslovakia glider pilot apparently became lost. Got lost, and flew into Austria. And then quickly asked for political asylum. Yep, that's one way of putting it, I suppose. I can't do that story. Oh, dear me. No. Involves nakedness. Can't do that in this. Too early in the morning. But there we go. I'll have a read of it and see if we can get away with it. I doubt it, but I know someone will moan at me, I'm sure. Right, Elvis Costello, The Attractions. And then, a bit of Led Zeppelin, I think.

on this. In September, on the anniversary of Mark's passing, myself and his brother and possibly his son, Robbo, we'll be doing a special tribute show on the anniversary of Mark's passing. So I hope we'll have some great tunes, some of Mark's favourites, which I know are a lot of your favourites as well. And we'll be doing that in September on the anniversary. Can you believe it's nearly a year since I lost my very good friend? Yes. Right, let's do some Graham Gouldman right now, a little Sunburn. And then I'm going to throw some Jigsaw. And not the one you probably would be expecting.

There we go, a little jigsaw, and if I have to go away before that, Graham Gouldman, of course, and Sunburn. Now, yesterday we lost Frank Beard, and now I'm going to do a full tribute to him and, of course, ZZ Top on the show tomorrow. But I thought we've got time just to fit this one in. And it's called Tush. Yeah.

and little ZZ Top, and tribute to Frank Beard. We'll do a full tribute on the show tomorrow. We do have a little technical issue right now, and I'm having to just do a little bit of stuff to see if we can work it all out while we're playing this up to the news. So this might disappear, but I'll be back.

Don't panic, we're still here. I've just got to adjust a couple of things. The playout system actually froze, and I can't do anything about that at the moment till I'm just reloading it. So just bear with me a second, and hopefully we'll come back to it, and we'll be there in time for the news in a couple of minutes. So just bear with me while things reload. It'll only take a couple of seconds, but I guess you just have to put up with my voice for a few seconds. I guess that's just one of the things till I can do this, and hopefully things will start again, I hope, anyway. Fingers crossed, anyway. What's going on here? Come on, play. All right, I need to move that to there, and then we can do, I guess, this. And we'll get a little bit more of this for about a minute.

0: A couple and their teenage daughter have died after getting into difficulty in the water off Shoreham-by-Sea in West Sussex. Sussex Police Chief Superintendent James Collis says the force believes the family entered the water for a swim.
1: I know this incident will have had a profound effect on the community, and inquiries are ongoing alongside our partners to understand the full details. At this point, we believe all four entered the water from the land for a swim and sadly got into difficulty.
0: A younger girl remains in critical condition in hospital. The Prime Minister says the government will launch a national drive to offer every rough sleeper a route off the streets by Christmas. Lucy Gormanley has the details.
2: Andy Burnham has pledged to get everyone in for Christmas and says the approach will repeat the everyone in scheme used during the coronavirus pandemic. An extra £102 million is being made available on top of £340 million announced last month, with funding targeted at areas facing the greatest homelessness pressures. Charities say the announcement is a strong start, while critics have questioned the lack of a deadline and detailed delivery plan.
0: The rate of consumer prices index inflation rose to 2.9% in July, the Office for National Statistics said. The rate's up from a 15-month low of 2.6% in June and is the highest rate since March. Experts say higher energy prices are contributing to the increase. It comes amid fears the summer's record heat waves may also start putting pressure on food costs. Showers will be bringing some much-needed rain to parts of the UK today, but the Met Office says it won't end drought conditions overnight. Rain will spread further south tomorrow, but forecasters say it'll be hit and miss before drier weather returns at the weekend. More than 27 million people in England are now under hosepipe restrictions. And air quality improvements in London's ultra-low emission zone has been linked to improved lung growth in children. That's according to a study led by a group of scientists at Queen Mary University of London. From Radio News Hub, I'm Ben Monte.
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0: A mix of sunshine and showers today. Rain will soon clear from the far southeast of England while gradually easing across northern Scotland. Thunder and hail possible in the north, highs of 24 degrees.
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8: Madonna is the top contender at the 2026 MTV Video Music Awards with 11 nominations, followed by pop powerhouses including Taylor Swift, Ariana Grande and Sabrina Carpenter. The US singer-songwriter, who's 68, has earned 19 competitive MTV VMA Awards throughout her lengthy career. Liam Gallagher admits he feels like he is exercising demons in the trailer for the Oasis documentary. Oasis, Don't Look Back in Anger follows Liam and his brother Noel as they undertake their Live 25 tour. The late Queen could not bear the pressure of watching the nerve-wracking penalty shootout when Team GB's women's hockey squad won gold 10 years ago at the 2016 Rio Olympics, the Duchess of Edinburgh has revealed. And Nigella Lawson has admitted she is a bit nervous ahead of appearing on the Great British Bake Off. Lawson is replacing Dame Prue Leith as a judge on the Channel 4 baking show after the 86-year-old announced in January she was stepping down from the programme.

Can't beat a bit of Taylor Swift and Opalite. Do like that song, I must admit. I became a Swiftie about a year or so ago, properly. And I love the video for this as well. And how the song came about and the video was brilliant. We have to blame Graham Norton and the guests on his show at the time. When she had that moment. Before that, Disco Bambino, Nile Rodgers, and featuring Sophie Ellis Bextor. New single from them, and it's called Dancing Without You, which is, excuse me, my throat has gone all croaky. Sorry about it, jazz for that. Turned into Wurzel Gummidge there for a minute. Well, should we play a song? Right, a bit of Olivia Rodriguez and Honeybee, and then a bit of Bill Medley and a bit of Jennifer Warnes.

Bill Medley, Jennifer Warnes, I've Had the Time of My Life, taken from the rather brilliant Dirty Dancing, of course. Before that, Olivia Rodriguez and Honey Bee. Do like that movie, I have to say. One of my favourites, as is Patrick Swayze. What an actor. What a brilliant actor. I loved him in so many things he did, including Ghost, Roadhouse. Jennifer Grey, she was in Ferris Bueller's Day. I do have a story about Jennifer Grey, which I will not repeat on the radio because it's rather personal. But if you know, you know. Anyway, shall we have a quick look at what day it is today? We do know it's Wednesday. It is the 19th of August. 231 day of the year, or 231st day of the year. 134 days left of this year. And of course, it is Wednesday, and it is official hump day, so we're heading towards the weekend already. Today is World Photography Day, so celebrating photography and the pictures that we preserve are memories. Do you have a favourite photo? Not a digital photo, a photo that you took on a camera that actually you put in a photo album. Those are the best ones, aren't they? It's International Orangutan Day today, so if you meet up with the odd orangutan, you can say, hey, it's your day today, so enjoy it. It's also National Potato Day. More of an American observation, but we can give it a bit of a spin, can't we? Chips, roasties, mashed potatoes, jacket potatoes. How do you actually like them? Do you like chips? Do you like roasties? Do you like mash, or do you like a bit of a jacket potato? I'm easy on any of those, to be perfectly honest. And tempting. And it's a strange one, but it's soft ice cream day today. It's another US one, obviously, but I suppose we could enjoy it, you know, with flake and 99p. Yes, a lovely 99p, and it was called a 99 because that's basically what it cost at the time. Definitely not that cost anymore. But if you think about it, Count Binface said he would, if he won the, he would vote for no ice cream. 99p would be only £1.99 for ice cream. There you go. Right, a new one from Paul Heaton right now. Sad Songs and Lawsuits. And we've got a new record of the week, of course.

That's Paul Heaton, formerly of the Beautiful South. Sad Songs and Lawsuits. Now, this is a little bit of a record of the week coming your way. It's from a lovely lady called Karen Ann. It's a beautiful song, and it's called Simply Born to Be.

A little bit of the Buggles with Elstree before that. Record of the week, of course, from Karen Ann with Born to Be. Now, who remembers this one? From Graham Bonnet. It was simply called Night Games.

Former frontman, of course, of Rainbow. That's Graham Bonnet. Born in Skegness. Not just Sandcastle ice creams and rock coming out of Skegness, and we have a bit of Rainbow and a bit of Graham Bonnet, so there you go. Right, let's take a look at the celebrity birthdays this morning, starting with Jim Carter. He's 78 years old. British actor best known for Mr. Carson in, of course, Downton Abbey. Simon Bird, 42 years old today. British actor and comedian best known for the Inbetweeners, of course, and other things. John Deacon, he's 75 years old today. British musician, former Queen bassist. He also co-wrote Another One Bites the Dust and I Want to Break Free. Jenny Bond, she's 76 years old today. British journalist, broadcaster formerly with the BBC and the Royal Correspondents. Jonathan Coe, 65, British novelist. He wrote What Carve Up and the Rotters Club. Jonathan Frakes, he's 74 years old, American actor and director, famous as playing Commander William Riker in the Star Trek Next Generation. Bill Clinton, the former US president from 93 to 2001, he turns, would you believe, 80 today. And turning 81 today is Ian Gillan, of course, British rock singer and longtime lead vocalist, of course, of this group. Yeah, we're talking Deep Purple. So if it's your birthday, happy birthday.

a very happy birthday to Ian Gillan this morning, 81 years old, and there you go, Strange Kind of Woman from, of course, where he was lead vocalist. Deep Purple, of course, it is The Breakfast Show. It is coming closer and closer to 9 o'clock. Don't forget, after 9, we've got a little thing for you that we call... what do we call it? Now I'm thinking about it carefully. What do we call it? Oh, it's your mixtape choice. That'll be coming after 9 as well. Right now, let's do some Thompson Twins, followed by a bit of Howard Jones.

do remember seeing him live at the NEC in Birmingham many years ago. Well, it was the 80s, let's put it that, many, many years ago. He was supported by Strawberry Switchblade, if I remember. Great performer. That is What Is Love. Before that, Thompson Twins, Love On Your Side. Now, I mentioned this the other day. I've got two very special guests which will be joining me around Christmas. I know it's a long way away, but I thought I'd give it a little mention if you didn't hear it. I'm very lucky to be joined in the Christmas week, even maybe on Christmas Day. You've got to work out what day that falls on. But it will be Ryan Reynolds will be joining me, you know, him. Yes, and Hugh Jackman. They'll both be joining me over the Christmas period for a little bit of a chat. Can't wait. Right, let's head up to the news at 9. Tracy Ullman and Terry, and a bit of Heaven 17. I'll serve the news at 9 o'clock.

0: Three people from the same family have died after getting into difficulty off the Sussex coast yesterday afternoon.
1: Our partners in His Majesty's Coast Guard have completed an extensive search of the water, and we are not searching for anyone else. Anyone with any information that could assist in our inquiries are asked to contact us online or 101.
0: That's Sussex Police Chief Superintendent James Collis. He says the force believe they entered the water from land for a swim. A younger girl from the same family is in a critical condition in hospital. Prime Minister Andy Burnham has pledged to get everyone sleeping rough in England off the streets for Christmas. Lucy Gormanley has more.
2: The government is committing £102 million for immediate support this winter to combat homelessness. That's on top of the £340 million announced last month. Rough sleeping reached a record high last year, with just under 5,000 people counted on the streets. Charities have welcomed the move, but opposition parties say there's not enough detail on how the pledge will be delivered.
0: UK inflation has risen to its highest level since March, after soaring energy prices pushed the rate up to 2.9% in July. The Office for National Statistics says inflation was 2.6% in June. The rise follows a 13% increase in the energy price cap, adding more than £200 to the average annual household bill. The UK will get its first meaningful rain for a long time, according to the Met Office, but it warns it's not going to solve the drought situation overnight. It follows a summer of heatwaves and dry weather, which have left many areas facing water shortages. The Met Office says it'll be a very showery day across the UK, but that the rain will be hit and miss from place to place. And Formula One driver Lewis Hamilton has confirmed his relationship with Kim Kardashian in pictures on Instagram. The media personality was seen supporting Lewis at the Monaco Grand Prix. That's the latest from Radio News Hub. I'm Ben Monte.
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0: A mix of sunshine and showers today. Rain will soon clear from the far southeast of England, while gradually easing across northern Scotland. Thunder and hail possible in the north, highs of 24 degrees.
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8: Madonna is the top contender at the 2026 MTV Video Music Awards, with 11 nominations, followed by pop powerhouses including Taylor Swift, Ariana Grande and Sabrina Carpenter. The US singer-songwriter, who's 68, has earned 19 competitive MTV VMA Awards throughout her lengthy career. Liam Gallagher admits he feels like he is exercising demons in the trailer for the Oasis documentary. Oasis, Don't Look Back in Anger follows Liam and his brother Noel as they undertake their Live 25 tour. The late Queen could not bear the pressure of watching the nerve-wracking penalty shootout when Team GB's women's hockey squad won gold 10 years ago at the 2016 Rio Olympics, the Duchess of Edinburgh has revealed. And Nigella Lawson has admitted she is a bit nervous ahead of appearing on the Great British Bake Off. Lawson is replacing Dame Prue Leith as a judge on the Channel 4 baking show after the 86-year-old announced in January she was stepping down from the

Little Mona. Craig McLaughlin, check 1-2. Karen saying she's loving a little bit of Craig. Don't tell Dave too much. And Tommy as well, loving the tune. Before that, Counting Crows, Accidentally in Love. That came from a movie that I can't remember. Was it Shrek? Was that in Shrek? I'm sure it was. I can't remember off the top of my head. It might well have been, but hey, it's just one of those things, isn't it? Memory is one of those magical moments we have, isn't it, at the end of the day? Anyway, in this hour, of course, we'll have a look. Well, not necessarily a look. We've got four amazing songs coming your way, and the couple are from Whitby. So that'll be coming up very, very soon. A little bit of a treat for you, the mixtape choice. Now, I always say, if you haven't sent one in yet, or even if you have sent one in and we've played it, why didn't you pick four more songs? Because we love to play them just for you. All you have to do is drop me an email, studio@breakfastradio.co.uk. That's studio@breakfastradio.co.uk. Pick your four favourite songs. If there's a story behind them, then you know what it's like. We'll read your little story out. We'll do a little R-Tunes. We might even use the R-Tune theme music. You never know. Bringing back memories at the end of the day. Right, let's do some Cranberries right now. A little bit of Linger, and then a little bit of a Ha.

thank you for the support. It really does mean a lot to me and Amy as well. And that is Somewhere in the Silence. As I said, about a week and a half, 2 weeks, that will be out and about. And I will, of course, let you all know about that. A little risky business.

Oh, the legend that is the boss, that's Bruce Springsteen. Little Hungry Heart. Before that, Bob Seger, All Time Rock and Roll. And if you remember the movie Risky Business, yeah, Tom Cruise is one of his early movies. Brilliant movie, really is. Rebecca De Mornay as well. I worked with her as well briefly on a movie back in the 90s called The Three Musketeers down in Cornwall. Lovely lady, lovely lady. Right, time for your mixtape choice this morning. As I said, it comes from a couple in Whitby called Joan and Mark. They've got no story behind these four songs. They just love them to bits. And it's a bit of an eclectic collection. So should we play it for them and for you? Let's do it.

0: Savage.
1: Great mixtape this morning. Baby. Thank you to Joan and Mark for the one. You love me to want you. Both from Whitby. We had, of course, Barbara Streisand kicking off with Woman in Love, then a little Chris de Burgh and Lady in Red, Brian Adams and Please Forgive Me, and there you go with Liza Minnelli. And I'd love you to want me. Now, if you want to send in your mixtape, it's very easy. All you have to do is drop me an email at studio@breakfastradio.co.uk. 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Pick your four favourite songs. You know, if you've done it before, you can do it again. We're more than happy to accept them. And they will definitely get played out on a Wednesday. Right, let's do a bit of Rick Astley. Taking it back with this one and giving up on love.

Rick Astley. Giving up on love. Never give up on love. But we have to give up on the breakfast show this morning, because that is just about it. Hope I've entertained you for the last couple of hours or so. Back tomorrow for the penultimate show of the week. We're going to leave you with a bit of Sonia and a little Bananarama. Don't forget, some great shows still to come on your favourite radio station between now and the end of the day. But from me, thank you so much indeed for your company. And I'll see you tomorrow from 7 a.m. Have a great day. Saturday, bye.

Attention. Attention. Drop zone in 5, 4, 3, 2, 1.

It's Wednesday, and you make me feel mighty real. You do. Well, the song just said so. Big hello to you, middle of the week. It is, of course, Wednesday. It is, of course, time for the Daily Drop. A big hello to you, wherever you are. And, well, here we are, middle of the week. Mm-hmm. And the middle of the month. Well, actually, we're past the middle of the month, aren't we? What is it, the 19th or something today? Is it the 19th? Looking at his clocks. Yeah, the 19th. My goodness gracious me. Doesn't time fly when you're having fun? It certainly does. And you know what it is? We're getting closer and closer and closer to the big 1500 show. This one is 1483. 17 more shows. We'll get to 1500. So that's going to be a milestone, if nothing else. And a big hello and happy birthday to Sandra Madge. And happy birthday to Amanda Dryden-Walker as well. It's their birthdays. Happy birthday to you. Happy birthday to you. Happy birthday to Sandra Madge and Amanda Dryden-Walker. Happy birthday to you. Big hello. Happy birthday. Anyway, upwards and onwards. Amanda Holden, Sheridan Smith, they got together. They sang this one. Comes from a show. Remember the show? What a great show it was as well.

What a great track. Yes, the Seekers, Whiskey in the Jar. What for my daddy-o? What for my daddy-o? There's whiskey in the jar. What a great track. When does that go back to? I wonder what year it is. Got to be the 60s, I guess. Got to be the 60s. Anyway, you're listening to George Heron. Is the Daily Drop. It is Wednesday, middle of the week. What have you been doing? Have you been out and about? Have you been anywhere? Rehearsals are ongoing for the show that I'm in. I play the town crier in a stage production called The Lifeboat. And it tells the story of the very first lifeboat. Now, if you're not familiar, I was born in South Shields, a little coastal town on the mouth of the River Tyne, and it's a wonderful little place, my birthplace. Well, did you know the lifeboat, amongst other things, was actually invented in South Shields by a man called Willie Woodhave? Yes, that was his name, Willie Woodhave, and his wife Hannah. But there was a bit of a controversy, but there was a man called Greathead. He was the man with the money, Henry Greathead. And if you look in the books, he's the one who is accredited with the first lifeboat. But in actual fact, he stole a design, allegedly, off a man called Willie Woodhave. Well, the first lifeboat was built. It was called the original. And there have been many, many lifeboats. But the self-righting principle of the lifeboat was actually accredited to and was designed by Willie Woodhave. The stage show goes on at the Little Theatre in Clayton, starts on the 8th of September, runs through to the 12th. I'm the town crier in that particular show, so come along and see me if nobody else. It's a great show, it's a musical as well. Lots of great music, lots of great acting, lots of great fun, and you can come along. Tickets are on sale now. All you got to do is go to thelittletheatre.co.uk.

Do you remember that one? The Rubettes. We used to go to the local fair. Back was 1973, 74, something like that. And we used to go to the local fair, and that was always playing on the what do you call them? Not the Twister. What was it called again? The Waltzer. That's the one. The Waltzers. It was always playing on the Waltzer, the Rubettes, wasn't it? That one and Bye Bye Baby by the Bay City Rollers. There was all sorts going on back in the day, wasn't there? There was all sorts going back on. Right. I was going to tell you about... Oh, yeah. Yesterday we were talking about bag pooling. And Catherine got in touch and asked us to explain a bit more. Well, bag pooling. Catherine, what it is, if you and your husband go on holiday and you're flying with Jet 2, you're allowed 23 kilograms of bag, yeah, each. 46 in total. Now, as long as the total is 46 and one bag doesn't go over 32, stick with me, you can keep up to 46, basically. So if you want to take the kitchen sink and everything else with it and get up to 32, which is the maximum you can have, health and safety, they won't allow them to pick the bags up otherwise. That leaves, 14 kilograms for your husband. 32 plus 14, 46, easy. You're not allowed to go over the total, which is 46, but you can share the load as whichever way you want, as long as one bag doesn't go over 32. Easy, Catherine, easy.

We live in strange times, do we not? Many, many people, especially Gen Z, cannot speak properly. They have all these fam, hey bro, you know, yeah, what's happening type things. Did you know there's loads of words in the English language that these people, and many others for that matter, can't pronounce properly? Do you know all those little white cars you see taxi drivers driving around in? You know the ones I mean? We call them Skoda. Yeah? Did you know we're actually pronouncing it wrong? It's not Skoda at all, it's Skoda with a sh. Skoda. Yeah, it should be pronounced with a sh. Skoda. One of the things that gets me is when people talk about that lovely Spanish sausage. You know the one I mean? Yeah? Now, I've heard chorizo. Chorizo. Ugh, every time I hear it, it's like, man, can you not pronounce it properly? Yeah? And if you don't believe me, you can go to Spain and check. Yeah? There is no Z in the Spanish alphabet. It's pronounced chorizo, which is why some people say chorizo, because they think they're doing the chorizo, but there's no z in it, so it's chorizo, chorizo, yeah, not chorizo, or chorizo, or chorizzi, or whatever else you call it. Brewery is another one. Brewery, you know, the place where all the beer, some of the Gen B's call it brewery, brewery, as in B-R-O-O-W-R-Y, brewery. Where's the were in the middle of it? Brewery. It's brewery. Gen Z call it a squirrel. S-K-W-I-R-L. Squirrel. As opposed to a squirrel. Squirrel. Yeah, there's loads of them. Hmm. Strange, isn't it? How people have their own interpretation of different words. And I guess as the world turns and we get on with history, some of the words that are in the English language that were around 100 years ago won't be around in 100 years' time, because we'll be talking like fam and hey bro, where's me brethren? You know, that sort of stuff, which I don't understand at all. Yeah. Fam. Means family, as in, hey fam, you're my family, you know what I mean? Apparently so, apparently. Anyway, onwards, upwards as we climb up the hour. It's 25 past, or 25 to the hour. Robert Palmer. Simply irresistible.

My wife was just saying that particular track always takes her back to a holiday we had with Val and Keith Middleton back, how many years ago? A good number of years ago. We went to a place in Florida and then we went to Busch Gardens. We were in a place called Clearwater, Dunedin, and then we drove up to Busch Garden and had the day in Busch Garden. And I put a video together and I used that particular track to liven up the video, I guess. It was a great holiday and it was a great time in America. It was the first time I'd been across to that part of America and it was fantastic. I mean, so much space, huge place. And we hired cars and went for drives around. We went up to the Wikiwachi something or other, where you get a canoe and you paddle downstream all the way down to the sea. Was it called the Wikiwachi Trail or something? And you get to see the manatee in their natural habitat in the Wikiwachi Trail. Really good, really, really good. I thoroughly enjoyed that holiday. And as I say, that particular track, Beach Baby, was the track I put with the video that I made for everyone to enjoy the memory. And I guess my wife still watches it from time to time because she came into the studio and said, "Oh, I remember this. This reminds me of when we went to Florida." Oh, what's your favourite track? What track is the one that takes you back somewhere? Get in touch, let us know.

0: Hey, somehow we dropped back into the 60s. Apple, peaches, pumpkin pie. Gee, and the Americas, if you weren't particularly sure who actually sang that. And look at the time, we're climbing up to the top of the hour. So I tell you what, as we climb to the top of the hour, we'll drop into the other hour, obviously, and we'll do the movie thing. You know, that movie thing that we've been doing for, you know, when I play this.
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It's a sin. Oh, hey, I tell you what, that was great, wasn't it? The Pet Shop Boys. You're listening to me, George Harron. It is the Daily Drop. It's Tuesday, ladies and gentlemen. And do you know what it is? We like to bring you some strange stories, and there's nothing stranger than this one. I don't think I've ever come across a stranger story. A man has married a fictional computer-synthesized pop singer who apparently has been on tour with Lady Gaga. Now, this person, the singer, is not real. It's a cartoon character. Yes. Now, Akiko Kondo and his wife Hatsune Miko have been in a relationship apparently for 10 years before they got married at an unofficial wedding ceremony back in 2018. Now, turquoise haired Hatsune wore white apparently for the ceremony, and Akiko wore tuxedo for the ceremony. Now, the 38-year-old man said that his relationship with Hatsune has pulled him out of depression, and he has acknowledged that some people may find it strange. No, we don't, do we? No, each to their own, but come on, can you actually marry a cartoon character that's on the TV, Oren? It's not real. Anyway, he knows that his wife, generally depicted in the popular media as a 16-year-old with long neon blue hair, is not real, but he says his feelings for her are real. He is in love with her. Now, thousands of people apparently in Japan have entered into unofficial relationships with fictional characters. While some of those in relationships are in for the laugh, Mr. Kokoro said he has known for a long time that he did not want to have a human partner. He wanted, well, a cartoon character. This is because he's always felt an intense and even build himself up explicitly to be attracted to fictional characters. Now, Mr. Kondo has admitted he found it difficult at first to accept his feelings for the cartoon character. And apparently there's a new name, a new word for these type of people. They're called fictosexuals. Fictosexuals. Fictitious. Fictosexuals. Dear God. Oh, lordy, lordy, give me strength. Give me strength, dear Lord. Anyway, there's a picture of Mr. Kakido sitting on his chair with a sort of like a stuffed toy version of his wife. Now, he's known for a while that she's not real. What happens? I don't know how this goes about. I mean, does he talk to her on the telly? Does he have like a hologram? I really don't know how it works. But anyway, he spent 1,300 quid on the ceremony, and he's absolutely well, he says himself, I'm just well in love with her. I'm fixated with her. I'm sure you are. And maybe you should have spent the £1,300 on something else, like therapy. Full story on our Facebook page at Your Daily Drop with George. No, I don't mean to knock these people, but I mean, come on, can you honestly marry a fictional cartoon character? That's me saying, oh, I'm going to marry Marge Simpson. You can't do it. It doesn't exist. There was a story I read out last year where a woman married a tree. Yes, a tree, a real tree. How she got away with it, I don't know. She married a tree. There was another one. I don't know if you remember the show, ladies and gentlemen. A woman married herself. Yeah, got married to herself because she didn't like men, so she married herself. Oh, what is the world coming to, eh? Fictosexuals, there's a new one to put in your little black book. Did you know I'm a fictosexual? sounds rather strange, doesn't it? Anyway, I'm going to dedicate this one to that young man out there in Japan. It is, of course, this one. Very fitting, I thought.

0: Oh, the rush hour. Yes, indeed. Right, let's go down to Hartlepool. It's not the rush hour anymore. We're quickly approaching lunchtime, for goodness sake. But we'll find out from Keith what the quirky quizzical quiz question is for today. Well, the answer, in fact, because we've already had the question. Now, it was something to do with Robert Louis Stevenson or something. Where's he buried anyway? Let's find out. Let's find out where the grave is.
1: Hi, George. It's Keith back again with the answer to today's Triple Q, the quirky quiz question. The literary question about the burial of Robert Louis Stevenson, the country where he's buried, and that country is Samoa.
0: Oh, he never mentioned country, he just says where's he buried. I thought it was somewhere in England, maybe. Samoa, there you go. I wonder why he's buried out there. Wow. I remember I went to an island called St. Helena in the Atlantic. And whilst I was there, we found some very big tortoises, one of which was called Napoleon. Why was he called Napoleon? Because apparently Napoleon is buried on the island of St. Helena. Who knew? There you go. And this tortoise, by the way, was massive. He was about the size of a small car. You know those Fiat 500s that you see whizzing around? Well, this tortoise, he was ancient. I can't remember how old he was, but he was as big as one of those cars. And I had a lovely photograph until my ex-wife destroyed it of me sitting on his back. Massive thing. Absolutely huge. Huge. Biggest tortoise I've ever seen in my life. And that was on the island of St. Helena, out there in the Atlantic, not far from... I wouldn't like to swim it quite a distance from the Ascension Islands, but nonetheless, down in the South Atlantic. Right, I want to take you back to the 70s and 80s. Remember Jive Bunny? Remember them? It was like a mix of very, very early mixes. I mean, nowadays, kids get together and they put all these sort of like mixes together that end up in clubs in Ibiza. But this is where it all started. And if you like a bit of swing... Yeah, well, you're going to love this one. Have a listen.

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1: I like it because the music is just great. Lots of chat and lots of gossip and lots of interaction, all of it.
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0: From the depths of downtown County Durham, it's The Daily Drop with George Herron.

Now, come on, when was the last time you heard that? That was, of course, Catch a Goo Goo, you know, Too Shy Shy, How Do I? Well, that was Life in the Big Apple, one of the ones that followed on. And you know what it is? I quite like that. Very first time I've ever played it here on the Daily Drop. And you know what? I think I may play it a few more times as the week goes on. I'm looking at the time, ladies and gentlemen. Dear me, where is the timer going? Well, I've no idea. I know it's rushing ahead. What did you make of the story of the man who married a cartoon? If you, there's a question for you. I want you to get in touch with us and tell us if you could marry any fictional character, human or otherwise. So you could marry Homer Simpson if you fancied him, or Marge Simpson, or you could marry, I know my wife would probably like have a fling with Jason Statham. Yes, I'm sure she would. Oh dear, I'm not allowed to tell you who I'd like to have a fling with because, my wife would probably slap us around the back of the head. But yeah, there you go. There's a question for you. If you could have, you know, a fling with fictional characters, obviously you don't want to be, it can't be the real person. It's got to be the actor, you know, so James Bond or, you know, Jason Statham plays that hitman, you know, what do you call him? The chauffeur bloke, the one that drives, the driver. What is it called? Yeah, that one. Marge Simpson, Homer Simpson, I don't know, who would it be? Fred Flintstone maybe? Batman? Superman? There's a good question, absolutely brilliant question actually. If you could have a fling with a superstar, with a film star, the character, not the person, who would it be and why? Get in touch with us at Your Daily Drop with George or send us an email, dh9digitalicloud.com, and I'll read some of them out in the show during the course of the week. So there you go. There's a good question for you. Fictional characters. If you could have a fling with any one of them, who would it be? Good question, George. I'm going to have a think about that.

There you go, the sound of Kate Bush, and that's me done, ladies and gentlemen. Yes, indeed, it's that time of day. It's rushing towards the top of the clock, and I've got to be out of here. I'll be back again tomorrow, same time, same place, same channel, so don't forget to tune in. So I'll see you again tomorrow.

1974, Donald Byrd, and that is called Lansana's Priestess. Yes, isn't it just great, that? And welcome to Salt House Radio, Old House and Retro USA, with me, Nigel Harrison, right the way through till 2 o'clock this afternoon. Yes, great, great music, like this rare groove we've got. Jazzy grooves, London grooves, acid jazz, talking loud, yes. Maybe Mowax, that's another record label, yes. And we've got some retro house that will take us to the end of the first hour, and then I'll tell you what's going up later on the second hour. But without further ado, let's get this music played here. And, well, I'm telling you a little story now. As Papa was a Rolling Stones, was a big hit for the Temptations, wasn't it? But, and they had an album with it as well, 1972, but I have got the original here by the Undisputed Truth of Papa Was a Rolling Stone. They did it the same year, early on the same year, in 72. And then, a little bit later on in 72, the Temptations covered it and had the bigger hit. But this is Papa Was a Rolling Stone by the Undisputed Truth. Check out the difference.

0: Round about that time,
1: maybe a year or two before, Edwin Starr had a big hit with War. What is good for? Absolutely nothing. Yes. Oh, that was the Papa Was a Rolling Stone by the Undisputed Truth there. And the Temptations had a bigger hit with it, of course. Well, I'm going to play you the Temptations now. I had to get that first bit in. War. What is good for? Absolutely nothing. Well, the Temptations did the original in 1970. And then Edwin Starr, I think 1 year later, 71, just bordering on 70, 71, had a bigger hit with it. War. I've got the Temptations version of that particular track now. Check it out.

0: Yes. The Isley Brothers, Love the One You With. I have some great Red Groove for you there. And quite soul-y as well. Right, we're going to move into our acid jazz section here. And we're going to start off with the great Courtney Pine, who is what you call an unsung jazz musician of the late 80s, early 90s. And I've got a great tune which has the vocals of Juliet Roberts, I'd say. Children Hold On. This is absolutely brilliant. From 1992. Followed by Incognito.
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two great after jazz tunes back to back there. You just heard Incognito Parisian Girl from 1982, taken from the Jazz Funk album. And it's the opening track on the Jazz Funk album by Incognito. And before that you heard Courtney Pine, Children Hold On, featuring the voice of Juliet Roberts, yes, who later became on to do a lot of dance music vocals as well. Now, carry on with the acid jazz with Corduroy from 1992, My Havoc album. And this was a minor hit for them, Something in My Eye.

0: starts with a little bit of Something in My Eye by Corduroy, London band, London Groove, as we call it. Yeah, or Acid Jazz even. I think that's on the Talking Loud label. In fact, it is on Talking Loud. Right, Ezra Collective now, Ajaya. And check this out.
1: Stop. Sorry. You lot need to clap that part, do you know what I'm saying? Like, you know what I'm saying? I thought it was going to happen organically, but like, you need to clap that part out. Again. 1, 2, clap.

Oh yes, that's the Ezra Collective and Ajalia. And incidentally, I've got a new album. No, they haven't. It's to be released, and the new album that they're is called Here Because of. That'll be their fourth album, I think. Yes, in fact, it is. It's their fourth album. It's to be released Here Because of Hope. And that's the Ezra Collective. Okay, I've got Elizabeth Greater Love as we move into our retro soon. Check this out.

Elizabeth Stroy, Greater Love. Let's move into our quickly move into our retro house as time's moving on now.

that, of course, was Stevie Wonder, Master Blaster jamming, and we finished off the last hour with Ooh Ooh Ah Ah, Watch Out Here I Come, the Roberta Flack, the dance version of that particular track. Welcome to the second part of the show, the second hour, should I say, here on Salt Sounds Radio. It's the place to be. This is Old House and Retro USA. Should I call it the coolest show ever? Nah. I'd like to think so. Right. I'll tell you what's coming up now. In this part of the show, we've got some more of this rare groove. And we've got some nice little bit of 70s soul. A little bit of blues music. And we have got some doo-wop and some 50s R&B. Oh, a little bit of Tamla Motown and Aboriginals. All that. It's all coming up between now and 2 o'clock. Here on Salt.

0: That's not just cool. I think so. Tony Elbert from 1972, A Little Piece of Leather. Wow. Here's James Brown, The Night Train. Now we're going to play Main South straight after this.
1: All aboard for Night Train.

And that was James Brown there, and the Night Train from 1963 goes way back there. And it was the music was actually composed by someone called Jimmy Forrest way back in 1952. Yes. Okay. Now we're going to play a bit of Maine South. There's a lovely, great music from well, they live in Virginia now, West Virginia, and this is for Ryan Bellis and Michael Foy, and I've got this great tune. It's called "Someone to Watch Over Me," and it goes like this. Hope you enjoy it. I think they're absolutely great.

Oh, how cool is that? Someone Watching Over You For Me. Brilliant. By Maine South. Especially for Michael Foy and Ryan Bellis. And play a bit more of that next week, I think. Yes. Section now. Here is Howling Wolf and Spoonful.

Oh, two great tunes, I suppose. Back to back there. You've just heard Dimples by John Lee Hooker. And before that, you heard Howling Wolf and the original Spoonful. And now I've got another original for you. Jake Holmes, Dazed and Confused. And then we'll have a little bit of soul-y music with Della Reese.

Love Phil Phillips like this. Where, yeah. Playing. That's it. Right, try it.

The Original Money by Barrett Strong there. Oh, I've got Smokey Robinson and the Miracles coming up right now. Then I've got Dale Hawkins, Susie Q, straight after. Here is Smokey. Shop around.

That is Dale Hawkins from 1958, and a track called Susie Q. I've got Ray Charles next. Mess around. We're going to the 50s. R.A. Ike Turner after this.

I hear you knocking. That's the great Smiley Lewis. Okay, I'm going to play you. Well, we played James Brown, The Night Train, and I said the music was written, composed by Jimmy Forrest way back in 1952. I have got that particular version here.

And that is Jimmy Forrest. Yes. And the original version from 1952 of The Night Train. Indeed, yes. And I'm afraid that's all we've got time for. You've been listening to Old House and Retro USA here on Salt Towns Radio. The place to be. The coolest place to be. Yes. In this hot weather. All right. I'm going to wish you a very noon. Hi. The original 90.

John Warwick Houston, and it is here on my side. I'm going to, yes, I've done that. Ciao to you, and all next the same 12 o'clock.

Now here's the deal. I listen to ska music, right? Just ska. No rap, no punk, no hip hop, no heavy metal, no classical, no classic rock, no new wave, no new age, no bluegrass, no blues, no jazz, no country. I ain't no bumpkin like the rest of you pukes.

0: You are tuned in and listening to This Is Ska. I'm your host, Mitta Goodwin, each and every week coming to you from around six dozen stations worldwide. We just heard Alibaba by John Holt. The Ska Kings brought us Oil in My Lamp. And starting things off, the Skatalites with Mission. Original guitarist Ja Jerry Haynes celebrates his birthday on August 11th. Thanks for tuning in each and every week. Hope you enjoy the show. Up next, three tracks from the two-tone era, including this track by Madness, which was originally released as a single on the 10th of August back in 1979, The Prince.
1: Buster, he's so

0: released on the 15th of August back in 1980. That was The Whispers by The Selector. Before that, we heard Bad Manners with Lorraine. When I Find Her, you know the story. And then Madness started it off with The Prince. Right here on This Is Ska, I'm your host, Mitta Goodwin, each and every week. But we have a special segment coming up next where we have Harry Katz from The Pistachios giving a little history and a deeper dive into a band and or song. Well, here he is talking about The Untouchables.
1: Hi, I'm Harry Katz from the Los Angeles-based ska band Harry Katz and The Pistachios. Today, I'll be talking about The Untouchables. In the early 80s on Sunset Boulevard, much further east than the Whiskey or the Roxy, sat a tiny building that held the On Club. In the neighborhood of Silver Lake, years before the massive cultural and financial shifts that made it the middle-class hipster haven it is today, it was a working-class Mexican neighborhood, dotted with numerous pre-Stonewall gay bars, muggings, and steep hills. The building that transformed a Chinese restaurant called Oriental Nights into the haven for the mod scene was a strange and necessary addition to the quilt of the city, with Vespa scooters lining the block and condensation coating the windows. This was known as the House of Sweat. Two-tone in England was reaching its peak, with the film Dance Craze slowly and surely indoctrinating young Americans with the music made up of Jamaican and English working-class solidarity. An angular, well-dressed, and political version of the Jamaican musical innovation known as ska was topping the charts in England and slowly and surely digging an underground in America. While much of what is known as American ska would explode in the 90s, in the 80s, a decade earlier, few bands existed, but they lay an important foundation for what was to come. These bands stood in stark contrast to their contemporaries, the hardcore punk scene, which was filled with angry white men who turned the dance floor into a literal battleground. Things would soon start to change when a handful of multiracial bands adopted and adapted ska, bringing the genre stateside and got people moving on the dance floor in a brand new way. One of these bands was none other than the Untouchables. While another notable LA ska band, Fishbone, was more eclectic and heavier, and their sound would go on to influence ska, punk, and third wave, the Untouchables were more akin to their English counterparts, pulling deeply from two-tone ska, but also from another English subculture, the mod scene. In Los Angeles, the On Club, owned by an Englishman named Howard Parr, cultivated a budding scene for these mod revivalists, spinning soul records and booking reggae bands. The kids were inspired by the films The Harder They Come and Quadrophenia, and the On Club is where these subcultures came to life and fused. Uniquely, this scene was more diverse than any other music scene in LA at the time. The Untouchables, the vanguards of the mod ska scene, were born out of two major instances. The first was at the dance floor of Fast Freddy's Soul Nights in the back room at the Starwood. This is where many of the members of the Untouchables met, already suited up like their heroes who played on the soul records they collected and danced to. The second watershed moment in the life of the Untouchables was at the On Club, seeing a brand new band called the Box Boys. The Box Boys were LA's first homegrown ska band. Parr had been waiting for this day to arrive, and it finally had. He put his full support behind them. The Untouchables, a bit younger than the Box Boys, could be seen in the audience of every single show and were directly encouraged by them to start their own band. Parr, in his endless support for the scene, gave them the shot no one else would. The Untouchables were an instant underground success, drawing in mod revivalists from all over the city. Eventually, the Untouchables would play every weekend at the On Club, till the club collapsed under the weight of its own success. The Untouchables, made up of founding members Kevin Long, Jerry Miller, Chuck Askernese, Herman Askernese, Terry Ellsworth, and Clyde Grimes, were uniquely American and uniquely Angelenos. Their combination of R&B, soul, and ska would usher in a scene that still carries on today. And the band itself is still performing and still inspiring. In the early 80s, they put out a series of singles collected on an EP called Live and Let Dance. Without further ado, this is the Untouchables doing their iconic song off that EP, Free Yourself.

Hey, this is Chris Dow from Fishbone, and you're listening to Mid-Al Goodwin on This Is Ska Radio.

We just heard Party at Ground Zero by Fishbone. Before that, the Box Boys, LA's first ska band, brought us Busy Boy, which was released in 1980, and starting things off, The Untouchables, Free Yourself. Thanks, Harry. A lot of great information on The Untouchables and The On Club. I'm Mitta Goodwin. You're tuned in to This Is Ska. Up next, three bands that are playing at this year's Supernova International Ska Festival. Starting things off, No Self-Control by the Planet Smashers.

This is Dave Hilliard from the Slackers and the Rocksteady Seven, and you are listening to This Is Ska. Big up to Mitta. Love all you do, man.

That was the Slackers with 7 and 7. Before that, the Agrolites, Atlas One, and starting things off, the Planet Smashers, No Self-Control. Right here on This Is Ska, I'm your host, Mitta Goodwin. I'll be playing the opening set at Supernova this year on the 12th of September in Fort Monroe, Virginia. All three bands we just played will be playing over the weekends on the 12th and 13th. And actually, the Slackers will be doing a pre-show at the Supernova Lions Tent on Friday. If you want to find out more information, go to supernovaska.com. You can check out who's playing, get ticket deals, and much, much more. Up next, we have three tracks from bands from Japan. We're going to start things off with Horizon by Tokyo Ska Paradise Orchestra.

That was The Drops with I Only Want to Be With You. Starting off the set, Tokyo Ska Paradise Orchestra, Horizon, and ending it, Ska Freaks, Amy, right here on This Is Ska. I'm your host, Mitta Goodwin. Enjoy the music.

That was Amy by Japan's own Ska Freaks. You're tuned in listening to This Is Ska. I'm your host, Mitta Goodwin. Up next, The English Beat, who will be playing at this year's Supernova International Ska Festival in Fort Monroe, Virginia on the 13th of September. Here's Jeanette.

That was a Body Snatchers with Do Rock Steady. Before that, Joe Jackson on my radio. He celebrates his birthday this week. And Jeanette by the English Beat. Right here on This Is Ska, where we play the music from around the world, every era. Ska, rock steady, etc., etc. Up next, we have three songs emailed to us at thisisskaradio@gmail.com. If you'd like to hear your music played, shoot us an email. We'll check it out and try to get it on the air. We're going to start off with Generation Ska with Bomba.

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That was a debut single by Nick and the Adversaries from Boston. Rah, rah, rah. Before that, Pat Scabrata's Shine All Night. And starting things off, Generación Ska. From Argentina, that was Bomba. 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I'm your host, Mitta Goodwin. 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Up next, three brand new tracks. We're going to start things off with Boss Riot, Good Enough.

0: people. In the war sometime you get lost. You don't say who's the man, who's the boss. 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Mekuno now.
1: From San Diego's own supergroup, Smoke and Mirror Sound System, that was Medicine Show. Before that, Maddie B, she brought us Wanna Be Your Lover. And starting things off, Good Enough by Boss Riot. Right here on This Is Ska, I'm your host, Mitty Goodwin. Up next, Slovenia Ska Jazz Collective, The Forklift.

That was Aquí by the Valkyries. Their vocalist Furch celebrates her birthday on the 15th of August. Before that, Kelis Caviar brought us, and starting things off, Slovenia Ska Jazz Collective, The Forklift, right here on This Is Ska. I'm your host each and every week, bringing you ska, rocksteady, two-tone, third wave, and music from around the world and every decade. Up next, we have track by The Pandemics, whose vocalist, trombonist, and Barry Sax player both celebrate their birthday on August 9th. Here is Why Can't You Get Excited?

We just heard a brand new single by Joker's Republic, Grand Theft Autumn. Before that, another cover from Random Hand, Man at CNA, originally by The Specials. And starting things off, The Pandemics. Why can't you get excited? Well, I hope you get excited each and every week to tune in and listening to This Is Ska. I'm your host, Mitta Goodwin. As always, thanks for joining us. Thanks for tuning in. Thanks for liking the stations, the bands, the labels, and of course the show on social media. Remember, as always, skank responsibly, and up next, the Toughers bring us Trinity.

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1: From the Sky News Centre at 3, a manhunt is underway after two men were stabbed to death in Glasgow. The bodies of Paul Lafferty and Gary Beeson were found at a flat in the Partick area on Sunday afternoon. Their deaths are being treated as murder. These people live nearby.
2: From what I was told by a policeman, there were three people in the house and there's been an altercation between them, and two people have obviously come off worse than the third.
3: It's so close to home and it's a wee bit scary, to be honest.
1: Next, the Prime Minister has described the deaths of three people from the same family off the coast of West Sussex as a terrible family tragedy. A man who's been identified as a Palestinian refugee, a woman and a teenage girl were pulled from the water in Shoreham yesterday. A younger girl remains in a critical condition. Andy Burnham admits the government needs to do more to protect people in the water.
4: Always there's more that can be done. Obviously, we will look in detail at what happened. There is still, I think, a further heat wave to come. It's just to remind people about the dangers of open water swimming. The coldness, even in when it feels hot outside, it can shock people.
1: Investigators say they found a track defect near to where a derailment occurred in East Sussex last week. 30 people were injured in the crash, two of them seriously, near Lewes. Israel's military has begun a criminal investigation into the killing of 15 Palestinian paramedics in southern Gaza last year. It had previously admitted mistakes. Two men have been sentenced for violent disorder during anti-migrant protests outside the Bell Hotel in Epping in July last year. Jonathan Glover, who's 48, was handed 30 months in prison for shouting at police officers and blocking their cars. 24-year-old Charlie Land, who repeatedly damaged the vehicles, has been given a 32-month jail term. And Sheffield United could face a 12-point deduction. A company owned by co-chairman Stephen Rosen and Helmi Eltoukhy has been wound up during a hearing at the High Court. That's the latest. I'm Johnny Freeman.

0: I have something here for you. Your father wanted you to have this when you were old enough, but your uncle wouldn't allow it.
1: What is it?
0: Your father's microphone. This is the device needed by all DJs. This microphone is an elegant example from a more civilized age of radio. 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
0: You won't understand these words until later in your life, but they will guide you to become a master DJ. The Force will be with you, always.

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1: And a very good afternoon. It is Bennett's Big Drive Time on your favourite station on this Wednesday afternoon. Wednesday the 19th of August. It is Evan Bennett coming to you live from the studio complex in Blackpool. All your usual bits and pieces are on the way. The non-stop 404, traffic and travel. Same title, different song. The 5 o'clock sing-along. The wheel and back to the old school. As well as your request. 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I will be there in just a few. In the meantime, let's start at the beginning. A very good place to start. If your name's Julie Andrews, which mine is not, you wouldn't get me in the dress.
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1: And we're starting with Walk the Moon. Shut up and dance.

there, boss. Oh, sorry. This is Rab C. You listen to my friend Aaron Bennett. Oh, all right. He'll play what you want. You know that. I mean, it's his show. He thinks he can play what he wants, but really, we want to hear what you want. So get in touch and let him know what you want. Then he'll know play what he wants. He'll play what you want. Does that make sense? Oh, you know what I'm trying to say, don't you? No? Oh, well. Get an interpreter. Get somebody to tell you what I'm talking about.

And for Dan on ALSP Radio, we did Play You Hot Hot Hot by Arrow. We had David Guetta and Titanium, and Jimmy Cliff and I Can See Clearly Now, and Walk the Moon, Shut Up and Dance on the Nonstop 4x4. There'll be another one tomorrow. Time to do some contact details and say hello to you. Watch out, here comes Paula.

Oh yes, Paula on Totally Cool Hits Radio is the Wicked Witch of the Northwest, supposedly. Even though she's not in the Northwest. Let's say hello to you and give you some contact

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Bit overcast here today. Good tag, to our listener in Kessel in Germany. 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Hello to our listener in the UK. Hello to our listener in Palmdale in the United States. And our two Kansas listeners in Hutchinson and Whitney. Hello also to our listener in Helsinki in Finland.

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We are on Proud Radio in Walsall in the West Midlands, Coastal Dream Radio. 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On the radio stations that are taking the show. After the traffic and travel, we do have same title, different song later on. The 5 o'clock sing along. The wheel and back to the old school.

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1: Here we go with the traffic update then. Starting off with the National Road. And on the M25 in Surrey, there are long delays due to an earlier accident. From junction 13, the A30 for Staines, to junction 12 for the M3, it's going all the way back to 14 for Heathrow at Terminal 4. On the M25 in Kent, it stops our traffic as normal. That's at the Dartford Tunnel.

0: M25 in Berkshire. Usual delays for 4:15 for the M4. But it isn't going to help with those problems further down the line. In Kent, on the M20, still Operation Brock is going on, so that means that there is a contraflow in place between Maidstone and also Ashford as well. On the M5 in Worcestershire, long delays due to recovery work and debris on the road. Northbound between 7 for the A44 Worcester and Evesham. On the M1 in Bedfordshire, traffic easing due to an earlier broken down lorry. From Junction 10 at Luton Airport Spur Road to Junction 11 Dunstable Road for Dunstable South and Luton. On the M62 in West Yorkshire, two lanes of very slow traffic due to a broken down lorry. Eastbound at 28. That's the Bradford Road Tingley turnoff. On the M18 in South Yorkshire, it's partially blocked and slow traffic due to an accident between 1 for Balty Road. That's Bramley, near Leeds. On the M53 in Merseyside, it's partially blocked and slow traffic due to an obstruction on the road near New Chester Road for Eastham. The M180 in North Lanarkshire blocked. And heavy congestion due to an accident at Kilrodham. The M1 in Leicestershire still has those emergency roadworks near Leicester Forest East Services, so one lane is closed. Looking at the trains. On Southeastern, buses running in place of trains between Haywards Heath and Lewes. A reduced service between Lewes and Eastbourne due to the derailment on the 13th of August at Lewes. Greater Anglia also have buses replacing trains between Billy Cray and Hockley between Southminster and Wixford due to a derailment on the 14th of August. West Midlands Railway have buses running in place of trains between Starwood Junction and Kidderminster due to emergency engineering works caused by a lineside fire. Skybus still have no flights between Newquay and the Isle of Scilly due to a shortage of planes and pilots. Manchester Metro Link has no service between Withenshaw Town Centre and Manchester Airport due to a car blocking the tracks at Peel Hill. They also have a reduced service in operation due to network-wide improvements. On Great Western Railway, there were delays of 35 minutes between London, Paddington and Reading due to a points failure. Also on Great Western Railway, trains still not stopping southbound at Tackley due to engineering work. There's also a reduced service between Exeter Central and Okehampton due to a shortage of trains. And on C2C, a reduced service running from Fenchurch Street due to speed restrictions. On the Tube, the Bakerloo Line, the Circle Line, Hammersmith and City Line, Jubilee Line, Northern Line, Victoria Line, Waterloo and City Line, Elizabeth Line, London Trams, London Overground and Docklands Light Railway, all reporting good service. The Central Line has minor delays between North Acton and Ealing, between North Acton and West Ruislip, between Leytonstone and Epping and between Leytonstone and Holknot due to cancellations. The District Line and the Piccadilly Line not stopping westbound at Barons Court, while there are minor delays on the District Line due to an earlier passenger incident. The Piccadilly Line, no services between Uxbridge and Cockfosters due to engineering works there. But apart from that, it is all good. We'll have another update at 5 out of 15 01253 934966. If you are stuck, 01253 934966. 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Only do so when it's safe to do so. We don't want you having any accidents. In the meantime, it is a time to do this.
1: 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Now it's time for Same Title, Different Song on Bennett's Big Drive Time.
0: Indeed, both the tracks are called Breathless. Go on, go on. They're not even covers of each other. Come on. 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

Both had tracks on the same title, different song, called Breathless. The first one by The Corrs, and the second one was by Jerry Lee Lewis and Breathless. You are tuned in to Benny's Big Drive Time on your favourite station. Got to say hello to Echo Falls, a Wild Star Radio who's tuned in, and Dave. 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

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Hello to Paula as well on Totally Cool Hits Radio. 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

in to the chat rooms on the stations taking the show. Carrying on then, and this one from Tom Jones. Using the film of the Full Monty, You Can Leave My Hat On.

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1: From the Sky News Center at 4, a murder investigation and a manhunt have begun after two men were stabbed to death in Glasgow. Emergency services discovered the bodies of Paul Lafferty and Gary Beaton at a flat in the Partick area of the city 3 days ago. Detective Superintendent Cheryl Kelly has been speaking at the scene.
2: A knife has been used in this investigation. Just now I wouldn't comment

0: Further in relation to that, but what I would do is appeal for witnesses who know any information about the whereabouts and movements of Gary and Paul on Friday morning, preceding them being found dead on Sunday afternoon, to come forward.
1: Investigators say an irregularity in the track has been found near to where a train derailed in East Sussex last week. 30 people were injured in the incident near Lewes. Police have named three family members who died after getting into difficulty off the West Sussex coast yesterday. They say 55-year-old Hassan El-Kawas, his partner Zaina Elaine, who was 37, and their 14-year-old daughter Sarah El-Kawas had travelled to Shoreham from their home in London. Another young girl in the family remains critically ill. Two men have each been jailed for nearly 3 years for their parts in violent disorder outside a hotel housing migrants in Essex. Jonathan Glover and Charlie Land were arrested during protests near the Bell Hotel in Epping in July last year. Andy Burnham says government money alone may not be enough to end homelessness in England. The Prime Minister has vowed to get rough sleepers off the street before Christmas and pledged more than £100 million in additional government spending. Here's the Chief Executive of Shelter, Sarah Elliott.
2: The only way that we're going to end homelessness for good is to build a new generation of social homes. And the Prime Minister himself has said that this is an important priority for him. So we really urge him to get on with building those homes quickly and in the right places.
1: And thousands of Monzo customers have been unable to access their accounts. The bank is blaming technical issues and has moved to a backup server whilst repairs take place. That's the latest. I'm Johnny Freeman.
3: Thank you very much, Johnny.
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3: Indeed, and what a good one we've got for you. This is a bit of Donna Summer. The full version of MacArthur Park.

0: Oh, you can't beat it, can you? Oh, dear me. Donna Summer and, of course, MacArthur Park. The full version. You do not hear that very often on the radio. I use it normally as what I call my toilet track. This time it was the mattress track, because I've just had my brand new memory foam mattress delivered. And, oh, dear, so nice. I can't wait to try it tonight. I have had a quick lay down on it, and it's very, very nice. Very nice. But anyway, carrying on with the show.
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0: It is time to get the traffic and travel update. On the road. On the M5 in Worcestershire, there's long delays and recovery work due to debris on the road caused by an earlier multi-vehicle accident. Northbound between Junction 7, the A44 for Worcester and Evesham to Junction 6, Penshaw Lane in Worcester. The M1 in Bedford, traffic easing due to an earlier broken down lorry. Northbound from Junction 10 for Luton Airport to Junction 11, Dunstable South and Luton. Traffic going all the way back to Junction 9 for Redbourne. The M25 in Surrey, long delays due to a cleared accident on the M25 between 13 for the A30 to Staines, going all the way back to Heathrow Airport, Terminal 4, that's Junction 14. On the M62 in West Yorkshire, two lanes closed and very slow traffic due to a broken down lorry. Eastbound between 28, the Bradford Road for Tinley, and 29, the M1 for Lofthouse. The M18 in South Yorkshire, partially blocked. Northbound between Junction 1, Borey Road and Bramley, which is Junction 2. The M53 in Merseyside, partially blocked and slow traffic due to an obstruction on the road near Junction 5 for Chester and Evesham. The M80 in North Lanarkshire, one lane blocked and congestion due to an accident northbound at Junction 3 for Kilmallock. The M1 in Leicestershire, one lane closed due to emergency repairs and roadworks. That is between or by Leicester Forest Services. The M25, very busy around the Dartford Tunnel as normal. Operation Brock in operation on the M20 between Ashford and Maidstone. The M60, Barton Over Bridge near Manchester. Clockwise before Junction 12, there's stop-start traffic. The M80 in Falkirk. Delay southbound around Junction 7 for Hags. Delays on the M1 southbound before 21 for Leicester. All of these being caused by the heavy traffic. The M4. Bringless tunnels near Newport. Heavy traffic westbound before Malpas Road. The M61 in Greater Manchester, southbound at Swinton Interchange, is very busy. The M60 at Perth and Kilnock, also very busy but moving between 12 for the A93 and the A9 Broxton roundabout. The M48, Severn Bridge in Gloucestershire, is also very busy at the Wye Valley Link Road for Chepstow. The M271 stop-start traffic around Redbridge. And on the trains. On Southern, buses replacing trains between Lewes and Eastbourne. And between Haywards Heath and Lewes due to an early derailment earlier in the month. Greater Anglia also have buses running between Billy Cray and Hockley, between Southminster and Wickford, due to a derailment on the 14th of August. West Midlands Railway have buses running in place of trains between Stourbridge Junction and Kidderminster due to emergency engineering works caused by a fire. Skybus have no flights between Newquay and the Isle of Scilly due to a shortage of planes. Manchester Metrolink has various improvement works going on, but no service between Withenshaw Town Centre and Manchester Airport due to a car blocking the tracks at Peel Hill. Great Western Railway have delays of 35 minutes between Paddington and Reading due to a points failure. Also, 15-minute cancellations between London Paddington and Reading. Trains are stopping westbound at Tackley on Great Western Railway and a reduced service between Exeter Central and Oakhampton due to a shortage of trains. On C2C, no service between a reduced service to and from Fenchurch Street due to speed restrictions. On the Tube, the Central Line has minor delays between North Acton and Ealing Broadway, between North Acton and West Ruislip, between Leytonstone and Epping, and between Leytonstone and Holnock due to cancellations. The District Line and the Piccadilly Line are not stopping westbound at Barons Court. Minor delays on the District Line due to an earlier passenger incident. On the Piccadilly Line, no trains are between Uxbridge and Cockfosters due to engineering works as well.

0: 4:15 and 5:15 tomorrow. In the meantime, it's time to do this.
1: Hello, darlings. It's Joanna Lumley here. Now it is time to spin the wheel on Bennett's Big Drive Time. I wonder what year the wheel will stop at today.
0: Yes, you never know. It could be any decade, any genre, any year.

0: phone.
1: Hello. It's Mr. Bean reminding you that you can ring in to speak to Aaron Bennett and have your favourite tunes played on the radio. If you want to make a request or dedication, call 01253936 and he will sort it for you.

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1: You're going to play us one of these slamming tunes, by the way. At least I think that's what the youngsters call them, isn't it? Slamming tunes. Hey, how much are you paying me for doing this, by the way?

0: Vision
1: we
0: Elmanae,
1: are
0: and we are young.
1: Tonight.
0: I remember when that first came out because at the time we had an absolutely awful next door neighbour called Wynne that wore this absolutely hideous wig. And so whenever I sat in the garden listening to it, if it came on the radio and I was sat in the garden with the speakers on in the studio, which used to be in the conservatory at that point, and it came on and I would start singing, "So we'll set Wynne's wig on fire in the dryer."
2: Any chance of playing us one of the old school tunes, you know? I don't mean one of the ones we played at the school disco, I mean as in old school dance music, you know? All that heat banging stuff. Aye, Mary Doll hates that, but still play it, you know? Upset the bad mood, you know?
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0: Oh yes, well I'm putting Mary Doll in a bad mood. And on back to the old school, we go back to the 90s. I think this was 92. No, I was wrong.
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It's on the way when I go off the air. In just a couple of minutes' time. I'm supposed to be going to meet a friend tonight now. Oh, she has just messaged me, thankfully. And then tonight I'm going to get a decent night's sleep, believe me. On my new memory foam mattress, I can't wait. It is Chicken Kievs and Curly Fries for tea tonight.

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Remember that hashtag, be kind. 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

0: Thank you.
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0: Hi and welcome to another Happy Hour show. Kicking off today's terrific tunes, we heard UK band The Hollies, who were telling us to stop, stop, stop. Well, give us a chance, lads, we've only just begun.
1: And yes, we've just begun.
0: Hello, Jolly Jim Stevens here with another 60 minutes of upbeat oldies from the 60s to the 80s and lots of fun stuff in between. 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
2: Oh,

0: The Motown sound of the Jackson 5 with their follow-up release after their huge debut hit, I Want You Back, and this one was simply titled ABC.
1: One, two, three.
2: Can't you get anything right?
3: Yes!
0: It's the Happy Hour Dream Theme. Can you remember which syndicated TV show this theme tune introduced? I'll be revealing the answer when the music stops.

0: Well, today's dream theme was a syndicated fantasy show which ran for 7 seasons from 1978 to 1983, starring Ricardo Montalban as the mysterious Mr. Rourke and Hervé Villechaize as his assistant, Tattoo, who ran a special holiday retreat named Fantasy Island, where specially selected guests are granted their lifelong fantasies for a price. And here's Mr. Rourke's introduction.
1: Smiles, everyone, smiles! Company's coming. Dear guests, I am Mr. Rourke, your host. Welcome to Fantasy Island.

0: going back in time to 1984 with Bruce Springsteen and his E Street Band, and that international top five hit for them when they were Dancing in the Dark. You see, Bruce, that's what happens when you dance in the dark.
1: I'm sorry.
0: Coming up shortly, we'll be having today's baffling Beatles bit.

0: American family R&B group The Silvers were taking us back to that great year of 1976 with that one when they were trying to contact the hotline.
1: Hello, you have reached the offices of the Society for the Protection of Cloning. Hello, I am unable to come to the office. Please leave a message and I'll return your call just as soon as I can complete the next phase of my project.
0: It's the happy hour baffling Beatles bit. Stand by for a quick snatch from a Beatles song. See if you can work out which one, and I'll be giving you the answer and playing the whole song for you after the next record. Here we go.

Okay, how did you get on with today's baffling Beatles bit, which went like this? Well, of course, it was a worldwide number one 45 for them in 1967, titled All You Need Is Love, and it's coming up next.

0: Right to the very last drop. Our Happy Hour Beatles bit for today was recorded live during the very first global TV link in 1967, when the Fab Four were joined by a specially invited audience at the EMI studios in Abbey Road to sing All You Need Is Love.
1: Oh, je t'aime.
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1: Bravo!

0: British jazz funk band Level 42 from the Isle of Wight with their 1983 top 10 hit The Sun Goes Down. It's the Happy Hour Connections Conundrum. You're about to hear two songs back to back, but can you work out the missing link between them? The answer will follow the music.
1: Number one.

0: Well, that was a fairly easy Connections conundrum today, wasn't it? We started with Monday Monday in 1966, sung by the Mamas and the Papas, and that was followed by the Monkees in 1967, who were having a Pleasant Valley Sunday. So, of course, the connection was days of the week, Monday and Sunday.
1: Oh, that's too easy.
2: I don't think so.
0: Coming up after the next track is John Holman's Rare Record Revival.

0: Elton John with a bit of help from our sound effects department, and in 1975 he was singing the praises of an island girl.
1: Are you talking to me?
2: No.
0: It's time now for an upbeat song that you wouldn't normally get to hear on the radio. It might be a flip side or an album track, or just one that didn't make it into the charts. Our thanks as always to John Holman for today's Happy Hour Rare Record Revival.

0: That was Doug Gray from the American Marshall Tucker Band from South Carolina, and the song is simply titled Who. Composed by Roger Cook and Earl Bud Lee, it was recorded at the Creative Arts Studios in Spartanburg back in 1981. Surprisingly, the song wasn't actually used until its inclusion on the CD album Soul of the South via Ramblin' Records in 2011.
1: Oh! Well, ain't that the darndest thing?
0: And our thanks again, as always, to John Holman for providing the music on today's Rare Record Revival.

0: Big D.O. win with an uncredited Little Eva in 1963 when they were swinging on a star. 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
1: This has been Jolly Jim Stevens' Happy Hour Show. I hope you'll be able to join us again next time for lots more fun and upbeat oldies. Until then, thanks for listening, look after yourselves, and bye-bye. And now it's the Happy Hour Show Fabulous Finale.

And we're closing down today's happy hour with the hugely talented Stevie Wonder back in 1977, who's going to tell us all about another star. But it's not the one that Big D Irwin was swinging on earlier in the show.

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Hello, it's Elaine. Latin Grooves here on Soul Towns Radio. I'm here until 9 with a diverse mix of Latin music from around the world. A little bit of everything, some salsa, bachata, Brazilian, Latin jazz, and lots more. On Alexa, my tuner, and you can download the Alexa skill and Android app off the new shiny website. You must have seen it by now. So nice. Have a look round while you're listening to the shows. Hope you're well, had a good day, good weekend, and everything is all right for you. Got a nice selection today, a little bit of everything as I've just said, and I don't think I've got anything new today. No, normally get something new nearly every week, but I do have some good stuff. And you've just heard Fruco and Sos Tessos, and that was called Mambo Number 5, also done by Prez Prado. But I thought I'd try that version for a change. Hope you enjoyed it. Keep me going. Get in the mood for some great Latin music. Now this is Los Tetanus and it's called Contigo Nuevo.

That was a good track, I thought. I hope you did enjoy it. It was called Loss to Tainus. And next one is from Gloria Trevi. And she is a Mexican lady, a singer, songwriter. She's one of the best-selling Latin music artists in history, having sold over 20 million records worldwide. And in saying that, I would say she's pretty good.

good voice, I think, and it was called Me Rio DT, as I said, Gloria Trevi. It's only early, but I'll mention a few people. So good evening to everyone. Hope you're all well. There's Chris Ironside, Frankie Berlin, Rue Pinella, Tony Rigster Wright, Debbie Dixon, Pedro McKay, and Pauline Sully. I hope everyone is well today. It's Wednesday today, isn't it? It was the weeks ago so quickly, the weekends just fly. And I was so excited. When was it? Last night? It actually rained, or very early this morning, I can't remember. And I thought, brilliant, it rained. It's just what we need. And then it stopped. But we have had a little bit of rain, so it's a start, I suppose. Certainly the grass needs it. The flowers, the animals, we all need it, I think. So, anyway, just keep fingers crossed. Some music now from Cuba. This is Sierra Maestro. It's called Juana Peña.

And you could think that you were in Cuba listening to that, couldn't you? I love that track. I played it for quite a while. Excuse me. And some music now from Brazil. This is Babel Gilberto. And the song is called August Day Song. So I thought I've got to get this in the next couple of weeks. And it's a King Brit remix. So enjoy this.

Well, that was different, wasn't it? It's always good to hear music that is different. A couple of events. Tomorrow, being the 20th of August, there's a third Thursday mini party with Sweet Salsa. That's all www.sweetsalsa.co.uk, and it's over at the Samlesbury War Memorial, and that is not far from Preston. It's PR5OUY, if you wanted to know where that was. And it's salsa classes for all levels from 8 till 9, followed by extended social dancing from 9 till 11. So that is Steve and Julia. Something you might be interested in going to. And tomorrow, again, down in Oxford, is Cubanissimo. All the W's, cubanissimo.co.uk. And they do classes every Thursday at the East Oxford Conservative Club in James Street. So if that's your area, that's another place you can go. And Fabiola Avida from Salsa Fab, she's down in Oxford as well. She works with them sometimes. And she does classes on Mondays at St. Columba's Church in Alfred Street. So you'll find all these people on Facebook. And talking of Mondays, Middlewich British Legion have classes, salsa lessons, and it's at Pete Hall. It's seven. That's the name, not the name of the hall, Pete. And that's 7 till 8:30. It says a great way to improve your fitness, confidence, have fun, meet new friends, new skills, which goes the same for all the classes and the different schools. And you don't need a partner. And that's from 7 p.m. till 8:30. There's just a couple of events. I'll tell you some more a little bit later. And this is, I like this track actually. It's Alejandro Fernandez and Hector El Torito Acosta, and it's called See Me Va La Voz.

0: Yeah, it just appeals to me, that one. Hope you did enjoy it as well. And next is Puerto Rican Power after this message.
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That was good, wasn't it? It was called Bonitas, Puerto Rican Power. I like all these artists. They're so clever, and I enjoy the music. So I hope you're enjoying the music, and thanks for listening. I really do appreciate it. I'm going to do a memory of Yoa Donato. He's was a Brazilian pianist and trombonist from Rio Branco in Brazil. He was born the 17th of August 1934 and he died the 17th of July 2023, so 3 years ago. He grew up listening to Cuba music used in many of his compositions, and he first worked with, this is a big long name, Alter Mirocalico, I think it's what it says, and then Antonio Carlos Jobim and Astrud Gilberto. So he's worked with some really wonderful people and many, many others as well. I'm going to play this track with him and also a Brazilian singer-songwriter who played on the show before called Haroldo Bontempo. And the song was sent to me from Brazil Calling, and I do mention him probably nearly every week now because they send me such a lot of good tracks. I like to sort of play them, every week. And I've got something from Far Out Recordings a bit later. And Haroldo, he is a Brazilian singer and artist. He's only 28, and he was very lucky to be able to record a song with Yoa, seeing he's not with us anymore. And he's worked with many good people as well. I'm just trying to find out a little bit more about him. It says he's already built a dedicated following beyond Brazil with airplay on the BBC, Salt Towns Radio, Jazz FM, and many, many other stations as well. So he's been all around the place. And it says featuring a collaboration with the late Yoa Donato, which I'm going to play for you now. And it's amassed millions of streams and cemented his reputation as a modern voice fluent in Brazilian tradition. So at 28, I would say it's rather good. And so this single, it showcases the talents of various accomplished musicians, including Luis Alves, Robertino Silva. Aren't the names fabulous? I love them. Jose Armatia, Bernardo Bea and Felipe D'Angelo. I think they're really so nice, the Latin American names. So I'm going to play this for you. I think it's good. I was listening to it the other day when I was looking for some music to play today. And this is called Risada. So in memory of Yoa Donato, and also nice to hear one from Haroldo.

That really was a good track, wasn't it? Nice, easy listening, I think. So I hope you did enjoy it as well. And hi to two people. First of all, ladies first. Hi to Irene. Hope you're well, Irene. Thanks for getting in touch. Hope you've had a good week as well. And also hi to Tony Rigster-Wright. He's actually from the station as well. So he can't keep away, he can't. Salt Sands Radio. And you can catch him on Tuesday nights between 9 and 11 with Rigster's Metal Bar. And also he does Saturday mornings too, 10 till midday. That's it, with soundtracks. So if you want to tune in and have a listen, you know where to find him. Hope you're well, though. And you've had a good week and weekend too. I'm going to play this one now, something different from the others. I like to mix them up and play all kinds of different things. I spend a bit of time, sort of, you know, listening to them. I enjoy listening to them and picking them out. It's like a sweet shop and you can pick all kinds of different songs. Now, this is Ket Ama and they're from Madrid in Spain, a musical group, New Flamenco Tradition, Nueva Flamenco it's called. They're not around anymore. From 1984 to 2004. But I mean, you know, music doesn't date. Good music never dates, does it? So it's flamenco guitar and traditional flamenco music. Genres are jazz, blues, rock, rumba. And years later, they did reggaeton and hip-hop as well, and electronica. They're quite a talented band. And they fuse even flamenco with salsa, Brazilian music, and the other ones I've just mentioned now. You may have heard of them before. I've got a few tracks of theirs, actually. And this is called La Cuesta La Cava. Do what you think.

Well, that was very gentle. Oh, I forgot it, the end bit. Yeah, nice live version as well. But it's nice to hear, isn't it? Something different like that. Different kind of sound to what we're used to. I take you around the world on the station. On the station. The station does, actually, but on the show as well. This is Tito Rodriguez.

was another great track, I think. Hope you did enjoy it. A couple of events to tell you about. First of all, this one is on the 12th of September, and it's a Saturday. It's September Kizomba, so it's Abigail Wiley from Kizomba Nareste. It's at the Fulwood Tennis Club in Preston, and it says they've been there for 12 years doing these events at the same venue. Gosh, lots of parking and everything there. They all have a fabulous time. If you wanted any information, you'll find them on Facebook as well. So that is that one. And there's another one I want to tell you about, and I've just lost it. It's all right, I'm trying to be clever here. This is the same, Kizomba Nareste, but also working with Julie and Steve, who I mentioned before, Sweet Salsa. So they're working together, and this is the 27th of September on a Sunday at 5 o'clock. So that sounds nice, and that's at the Fulwood Tennis Club in Preston. So again, you'll find them on Facebook, or you could go to all the W's, sweetsalsa.co.uk, and you'd find them on there as well. It's something different, this one. It says Introduction to Cuban Son, and people have been asking, I think, about it. So it says, "You asked and we listened." So that's good, isn't it? By popular demand from our fantastic Sweet Salsa pupils, we are thrilled to host a special one-off Cuban Son class designed exclusively for improver level salsa dancers. So, I mean, it's a one-off, but if it's a success, which it will be, there'll be more, I'm sure. Now, I'm going to play you some music now from Yasser Ramos, not played this for ages, and E.L. Tombeo, that's the name of the group, and it's Me Tombeo No Cambia. So enjoy this.

0: Middlewich to Nantwich, Northwich to Sandbach, Holmes Chapel to Winsford, and everywhere in between. 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

And that was Andres Zapada, and it was called Dia Tras Dia. I just really do like that. It translates to day after day. And before that, you heard Yasa Ramos y El Tombeo with a song called Mi Tombeo No Cambia. I should say. Two nice tracks, I think, there. And I think Tony liked that one we've just heard now. But it is, it's really got a good sound. You know, you hear songs sometimes, don't you? And they really sort of get to you, and you just love them. You just want to hear them all the time. And Irene's just mentioned about another event, which I'll mention it now before I play the next track. It's this Saturday, and it's LA Salsa Excess Party at Holton.

near Lancaster. You'll find them on Facebook. I'll see if I can find any more information. And they have, she's been to their party nights several times. She said it's a great venue, great music. And John Seddon does all the music there. And there's usually a class before the party. Nice people as well. And that makes a difference, I think, when you get a nice welcome when you go to these places. So, something else to add to the list. Going to be very busy, aren't you, in the future? This next one is actually is a favourite of Irene's, Alex Wilson. And I've always been a fan of his as well. He's one of the UK's foremost keyboard players, born in the UK of mixed English African parentage and was brought up in Sierra Leone, UK, Austria and Switzerland. So he had quite a busy sort of growing up life, didn't he? He travelled to 50 countries performing with artists as diverse as Wynton Marsalis, Rodrigo E. Gabriella, Mark Anthony, who I love, Mark Anthony, Jocelyn Brown, and many, many more. And he's written commissions for Harrogate International Festival, Aldeburgh Music, and the Royal Opera House, and much, much more. Very talented man, I would say. This is great. This is R&B Latino, and it's Alex Wilson and Latino Project.

0: acabó.
1: He's so good, isn't he? I really do like him. Ever since I came across him, I think he was, in fact, that one I probably played now, it was on a compilation with a lot of other artists, and I thought, yeah, I like this man. I hope you do enjoy it. My voice is a bit croaky today. I think it must be the air out there, the air, you know what it is, with all the funny weather we have. I've just found the rest of the details for that event that Irene sent to me, and it's at the Centre. It's called the Centre at Holton, and that is in Lancaster. It's Holton Skate Park, Low Road, and it says more or less what I've said to you. An unforgettable night of Latin dance, round four of our 2026 party series. We're delighted to invite you to our fourth of 2026, the Fantastic Centre at Holton. And you'll find them on Facebook as well. You'll find them in Salsa in Lancashire on that post, on that group. Lots of events. There's lots and lots of groups in Facebook that do all different things. So if you are interested in the dance, it's always worth checking out. And you get all the addresses, and people sort of go there to look for what's happening. So many. You would be out every night and all day. You'll be able to keep up. You're listening to Elaine. It's Latin Grooves and it's Soul Towns Radio. Here every Wednesday between 7 and 9. Hope you've enjoyed the music so far. Thanks for your company, as always, your support, and just for listening in when you can. I really do appreciate it, so thanks. Now this next one, another bachata song. And I like him. He was called Yoska Sarante, from Dominican Republic, a singer of bachata. He was born the 2nd of January 1970 and he died the 28th of January 2019. He was only 49. He was a popular singer of new bachata, and as a child he was singing in parks and public squares accompanied by his father on guitar, and that's how they made their money. You hear those stories quite a lot like that from the past times. And he was in a merengue band called Grupo Meleo, and he worked with the Nueva Bachata movement called Bachaton, a fusion genre of reggaeton and bachata from Puerto Rico. Music deals with romantic topics. That's his music. Well, he's had a lovely voice, and he left us far too young. But all I can say is thank you for the music.

sing a smashing song, and it was called Guitarra. Yoska Sarante, if you've not heard of him before. That was, smashing song. Such a shame that he died so young. Something different now. This is Mexican. They're from Mexico, is what I should have said. They're called Ahash, and they're sisters. They're from... they're descent Mexican because they live in Lake Charles in the USA, Louisiana. It's Hannah Nicole Perez Moser and Ashley Grace Perez Moser. Yeah, vocals, guitars, piano, drums and bass, Latin pop, country rhythms, started back in 2002. Well, it was, they won a music talent show at 11 and 13 years old at their school, and the rest is history. This is called Perdón, Perdón.

It's always good to hear a song live, isn't it? Because you sort of think you're there, you'd like to be there. I hope you did like that. Now, I want to do another Brazilian one. This is a birthday today, and it's a birthday of Alex Malheiros, and he is from Azimuth, one of my favourite bands. He was born the 19th of August, 1946. He's 80 today. And, I mean, he's still playing. They're touring as well. Absolutely amazing, really is. And he is the last of the original band from Azimuth. They were formed in 1973 in Rio de Janeiro. Probably know all this as well because I've played them many times on the show. And a jazz funk trio, that's what I wanted to say to you. Brazilian. They fuse jazz funk with samba, their own special genre, samba, doido, crazy samba. And five-decade career, recorded over 30 albums and counting. Yeah, and they're on tour. And the date, I've got some dates here. November 16th, they'll be in Japan. And October the 17th, they'll be in Hamburg in Germany. And with their daughter as well, who is his daughter, not their daughter, his daughter is going to be joining them. She's going to be singing on this song as well. So Alex is a bass player, and he's a founding member of Azimuth. He has also produced and released albums under his own name, and as I say, he's the father of Sabrina. And so they'll be having a celebration today, I think, at 80 years old, because he looks great. So she is a Brazilian singer-songwriter, born in 1979, and her music is described as new bossa, combining house beats with jazz and samba influences, cool detached-sounding vocals, being compared to Babel Gilberto, who played earlier. Now, the other person on this song is Roberto Meniscal. He was born in October 25th, 1937, and he's a Brazilian composer, record producer, guitarist, vocalist, and pioneer of bossa nova. And it says in many of his songs there are references to the sea, including his best known composition, which is O Barquinho, which translates to little boat. He's also known for his work with many well-known artists as well. He's performed in Latin music genres such as, I mentioned, bossa nova, samba and MPB. He was nominated for a Latin Grammy for his work with his son's bossa group called Bossa Q Canova in 2002, and he received the 2013 Latin Recording Academy Special Award in Las Vegas in November 2013. So that's just a little bit about the three singers and wonderful artists that are going to be on this song now. So big happy birthday to him. If it's your birthday anytime soon, or has been, I wish you all the very best. And I hope you had a good time, or you're going to have a good time. And, this track is from... it's called Pra Z. Now, it was actually on an album from Far Out Recordings from a while ago. Let's see if I've got a date on it. It was one I had from 2008, ages ago, before I knew properly of Far Out Recordings, because now they send me music as well. And I thought I'd play this one of theirs. And they're a British independent record label. They specialise in Brazilian music and other music too. Run by DJ entrepreneur Joe Davis, and he's also a producer, and everyone down there that works with him. So enjoy this.

That is a great track. I don't think I've ever played that on here, actually. I don't know why. And also, just want to mention Jakey. That is the one who actually sends me the music from Far Out Recording. So thanks to him. Nice people. But both of them, the other company I mentioned was earlier on, Brazil Calling on them, they really do come up with some smashing music, which I've said many times, if it wasn't for people like them, we may not have heard of some of these artists. Now, another birthday I must mention, it's not till the 21st, which is that, I don't know what, 19, 20, yeah, in a couple of days. And it's Gilberto Santa Rosa. He was born on the 21st, 1962, August. Puerto Rican singer, bandleader, salsa, bolero is his genres. He likes to reinvent things and reviving traditional salsa and bolero. So it's, it keeps it going, doesn't it, from the original 1976. His recording debut was backup singer with Mario Ortiz Orchestra. Then he became lead singer with La Grande Orchestra for 2 years. He is known as El Caballero de la Salsa, the Gentleman of Salsa. So that's what he is. I'm just seeing if there's anything. His first concert was as a teenager, it says. And in 2010, September the 28th, he was honoured by Union City, New Jersey, with a key to the city. And he's got a star on the Walk of Fame in Union City's Celia Cruz Park. A very talented man. And in June, back in 2013, he was granted citizenship of the Dominican Republic. So he's very well known, well liked, and a great singer. And this is just for you to listen to. Happy birthday to him.

It's such a good track. It's called Un Montón de Estrellas, Gilberto Santa Rosa, who's going to have a lovely birthday on the 24th. And thanks for your messages from Tony and Irene. Both enjoy the music, so thanks. I'm glad about that. But we've all got good taste, that's what it is. No, but it is nice when you pick out songs and you think you like the sound of this. And, you know, I sort of, over the years, I've got to know a lot about the artists and the music. And it's nice that I'm doing it right anyway. So thanks ever so much. And thanks for listening. I appreciate it. You know, time's gone so quick tonight. It really has. And I'll tell you who's on after me shortly, soon. This is Isaac Delgado and Alexander Abreu and Havana Primera. And it's called Comentarios.

I like that one too. Played that one for a long time either. So it was nice to go through your library of music and bring out some of the good songs that you have. And this is Chroma, Latina and Jimmy Bosch. It's called Pa Mi Casa.

Miles Good, wasn't it? Chroma Latina with Jimmy Bush. Hope you did enjoy that. Do you know, I've just looked at the time. I cannot believe it's that time already. I'm going to tell you Zan After Me next because the next track's longer. It's not that long, but and it's somebody that everybody likes, I think, and I certainly do. And let me just tell you who's on after me. Oh, I think I know who it is. It could be Joe. Yeah, it's Joe, and he is on Nine, the 60s and 70s show. Plays great music. Stay tuned if you can. You can also catch him on Friday. Friday, yes, 9 till 11. Anything goes. Plays a little bit of everything. And at 11 tonight is the Linda Law Soul Show. That is your lineup for tonight here on Salt Towns Radio. And don't forget to check out all the other shows. I've mentioned Tony earlier. He's on Tuesdays and Saturday mornings. And also Jess is on Mondays between 6 and 8. Different genre every week. Chris Ironside is on at the weekend with the breakfast show Weekend Wake Up, Saturday and Sunday between 8 and 10. And you can get me again, if you want, with Easy Like Sunday Morning on Sunday morning, of course, 10 till midday. Songs from musicals and films and a mix of other music too. So there's such a good selection on the station, so check around and see what there is while you're listening to other shows. So I shall move on with the great Santana. I know, I think I played him last week, but I thought I'd play him again today. Oh, come on back.

Great song, loved by everyone. Brilliant, Santana. Well, I have to tell you, I got that wrong. It's just I've changed some of the shows around a bit, and I haven't seen that one. But it's instead of Linda, she's on Tuesday now after Tony on Tuesday at 11. 9, yeah, at 11, 10, 10. I'll get this right, and it's on 9 to 11, so she's on that time. And tonight it's Pulse Beat with Wayne Elliott, and that is 11 o'clock tonight. So there you are, you learn something new every day, never stop learning. So thanks very much, Joe, for the information. I really do appreciate that. Just looking at the time, have I got time for this? I'm not sure. I'll just find something else. So be finishing very shortly. Just once again, I want to say thanks ever so much for listening tonight. Thanks for your company, your messages, really appreciate that. And it's nice to know that you do like the music as well, so that's a good thing. I'll sleep well tonight knowing that. And thanks for your support and listening and everything, and I hope you have a good week, good weekend, and take care, I suppose, be careful. We're living in very strange times. Now I'm going to leave you with some salsa, but I'm just trying to find you something nice. All this music's nice. And don't forget, you can stay tuned and listen in to Joe. Now I'm going to leave you with this one. It's the longest track. They're called Direct Latin Influence. And the lyrics, it's called La La La. So I reckon, I have played it, but not for ages. I reckon it's one that you can perhaps sing along to. I'm going to leave you now and take care. Thanks once again, and I'll catch you next time.

0: welcome to the show. My name is Joe Waring, because it always is, because that's my name. We've got an hour of 60s and an hour of the 70s for you tonight. Hope you're going to enjoy it.
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0: And here we are with the new one. Buttons aren't working tonight, but nevertheless, we'll carry on. It's Johnny Kidd and the Pirates and Shaking All Over.

Oh yes, Johnny Kidd and the Pirates, and they're shaking all over. What's that behind me? Is it a bird? Is it a plane? No, it's the shadows.

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1: You're listening to the best radio station on the planet. What we're going to do right now is go back, way back in time. It's the

Oh yes, the sounds of the Everly Brothers, of course, and Walk Right Back from 1961. And if you have just joined us, a very warm welcome to you, because my name is Joe Wareham, because it always is, because that is my particular name. And I don't know why I say that, but I always do. And yes, just to let you know what's happening, we play an hour of 60s between 9 and 10. Then after 10 o'clock, we play an hour of 70s, right up until 11 p.m. So stay tuned. If you want to sing along to the tunes, you're quite welcome to do so. Fun.

0: yes, a great instrumental there for you from Floyd Kramer on the rebound. And in fact, that got to number one, would you believe?
1: Joe says, this next song will sound great through your headphones.

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Somebody said Johnny was waiting for me or something. They got the misheard lyrics. Sorry about the break in the transmission there for you. I just completely lost track of time.

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0: The fabulous voice of Ray Charles. His name is Joe Waring, because that's his name, and it always is.
1: Absolutely. It's always his name.

Oh yes, Frank Ifield from 1962. Hello, I'm back again. Yes, I've been playing jingles and playing all sorts in between the records, but this is me. Yes, we are live. It's now about, 35 minutes into the programme, and I think it's about time we had a bit of a guitar solo, don't you? Oh, and not forgetting those drums.

Jet Harris and Tony Meehan and Diamonds. Of course, they used to be members of the Shadows, and then they left and had a couple of hits on their own. What happened to them after that? Well, only time will tell. Well, we're into the 60s, of course. It's the 60s hour, and you couldn't have any 60s without a little bit of this. The supergroup of the 60s. Well, maybe not. Well, it is a supergroup, I suppose. Oh, yeah.

0: yes, 1963, the Beatles, and I want to hold your hand. Have you noticed I've been going up the years? I started with 1960, and then I've been following up the years with a few songs before I played a few more years, and we're now into 1963. And speaking of 1963...
1: If you ever leave me, I'll be sad and blue.
0: Oh, I'm sorry, I won't leave you then.
1: Don't you ever leave me.
0: Okay.
1: I'm so in love with you.
0: Well, I don't know about that.

Yes, Gerry and the Pacemakers, 1963. Okay, let's try something a little bit different. We're going to 1964. And you know what? There is a house in New Orleans, and they called it the Rising Sun. Come on, Eric Burden, singling. There is.

0: The Dave Clark Five. And they're glad all over because they're not in bits and pieces anymore.
1: David Bowie, The Beatles, Blondie. Back-to-back brilliance on Joe's 60s and 70s radio show.
0: Well, it's almost all over now because we've got an hour of 70s at 10 p.m.

yes, the Rolling Stones. It's All Over Now. I think I remember a version by Bobby Womack from Womack and Womack fame. I must dig out that song and see if I can find it and play it for you. So I think I preferred that version than the Rolling Stones version, but whatever you do, don't throw that love away, won't you? Please don't.

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Well, we're coming to the end of the show, the 60s part of the show. We're coming up to the 70s, right after Dick Dale and the Deltones. Misery Lou, something like that.

Yes, it's time for the 1970s music. Kicking things off with this one from 1975. Disco Texno Sexolette. I wanna dance with you. And you.

Joe's 1960s and 1970s radio.

Ah, oh, there you go. That's the Drifters from 1975. In fact, we're playing a few tracks from 1975 at the moment. And there goes My First Love. And we have got a mix-up of 70s rock mix tonight. So stay tuned for that. That'll be along in about 4 tunes' time. But in the meantime, we're not going to hold back. We're not going to hold back tonight. Have you noticed how some of these songs have been re-recorded to sound different? Yes, they have indeed.

Press the trance and hold back the night. Hello to David, Dave, Jess and Tony. Thank you for listening tonight. Hope you're enjoying the music. It's live, folks. It's live.

0: Oh yes, I was getting a bit carried away there. 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
0: 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The sounds of rock.

yes, the sounds of 70s rock. All mixed stuff for you. Hope you enjoyed that. I think one week we'll have to do an hour of 70s rock, just to see how we get on, you know?

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Giving to you non-stop till 11 p.m. I mean, what can I say?

Ah, yes, Boss Scaggs. What a name, Boss Scaggs, in 1975. And what can I say? Well, I'm going to give you more. More. 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

0: Yes, Sand Cafe and Every Day Hurts. Ticka, ticka, ticka, ticka, time in. No, I can't sing. But no, it is not that. This is Shawandy, Wandy, Wandy, Wandy, Wandy. Under the Moon of Love.
1: Let's go for a little walk. Under the Moon of Love.
0: I'm cracking up now.

0: Oh, yes, the sounds of Shawaddy, Waddy, Waddy, Waddy, Waddy, and Under the Moon of Love. Well, it's been a lovely day, hasn't it? It's been just about perfect.
1: Just a perfect day. Drink sangria in the park. And then later, when it gets dark, we go home.

Oh yes, Lou Reed and A Perfect Day. Well, this is my last tune of tonight. Stand by for Pulse Beat with Wayne Elliott. He'll be here right after my show, bringing you all some great sounds for you as well. For all those that have been listening, we thank you for your company this evening. My name has been Joe Waring, because it always is, because that is my name. Until next time, a very good night and good luck to you all. Bye-bye.

Well, kicking things off this week, one of my favourite albums of the year so far, A Weird Nightmare. LP is called Hoopla, it's out on Sub Pop. That song was Might See You There, and they're off in the UK as well, starting in Brighton on the 29th of August. Then they do Leeds, Glasgow, Birmingham, Southampton, and finish up on the 5th of September at the Lexington. And may indeed see you there, as I do fancy getting myself along to that one. I am Wayne Elliott. Welcome to this week's edition of Pulse Beat.

I do love playing Lee Scratch Perry and the Upsetters on this show. That track was Justice to the People. It's on Flashy and Echo Upsetter Singles, 1973 Chapter 2. That's a double CD that Dr. Bird are putting out next week. Loads of cool stuff on there. Obviously, tons of Lee Scratch Perry and the Upsetters, but there's also Junior Biles, U-Roy and Dillinger, amongst others. I mean, I might dig another track out for that later in the show. Preceding it, Opus Kink, their debut LP, The Sweet Goodbye, came out last week. That track was Will It Come For You, and that set of three started with New York band Slow Fiction. Their debut LP Dollhouse is out this week, and that track was called 99. And also out this week is the latest LP by Citizen. It's called Halcyon Blues, and it opens with this track, which is called Good Fortune.

I do like that. That was British Birds. I think I saw them supporting Lovely Eggs at the Bullingdon a while back, but they've got an LP coming out on Skepwatch Records called Mermalade Oscillate, and it's going to have a free lathe cut or cast single with it, depending which option you choose when you order it. That song's going to be on that, and it was called Lie Down With Dogs, Stand Up With Fleas. Preceding it, you heard Quicksand and a track from their latest album, Bring On The Psychics, entitled Cool Guy. Right, another new release for you now, and this is a band from Bordeaux called Prisoner. Featured a track from this a few weeks back, but the LP is out this week on Wicked Cool Records, and yeah, the song's called Le Village Olympique.

The wonderful and underappreciated Finnish melodic punk band Custody, who I've played many times on the show over the years, and I've got a new 7-inch out on Brassneck at the moment. That song's on there, and it's called Midnight Crisis, preceding it from Tacoma, Washington, Girl Trouble, who have been around for many, many years. That track, Don't Forget It, it's on their latest LP, as is. I'm Wayne Elliott, you are listening to Pulse Beat, and I've got another veteran, a garage act for you now, because sadly, Liar's frontman Jeff Connolly passed away, aged 69. I fronted the Boston garage band ever since 1979, and I'm going to go right back to that year and play their debut single, which is called How Do You Know?

And that was a band who've come an awfully long way since I saw them at the Jericho last April. And that was Man, Woman, Chainsaw. Debut LP Cannonball is out this week. That track was Goddamn Lizard Man. And they've got UK dates coming up in support of that LP throughout September. Another one of this week's new releases. It's been a busy one, hasn't it? Plenty of good records out this week, including the latest from Ceremony. It's their first LP in 7 years. It's called Tell Me Your Dream, and this is Deep Down Where I Belong.

First time on the show for Lava LaRue. That's called Prince of Bologna. It's a limited edition 7-inch. It's out on Speedy Wonderground Records and apparently was influenced by fragments of conversation that were overheard in a smoking area outside a London venue. Preceding it, you heard Irk, who've been inside many a London venue of late. Friends are saying they're absolutely excellent live. Not had a chance to see them yet myself, but the LP is called The Grievance. It's out on Wrong Speed Records, yeah. Yet another debut release, been quite a few debut albums this week. That particular song was called Death Cult and the band are from Newcastle upon Tyne. And then, another debut album for you next, actually. This is Station Model Violence, who are from Sydney, and this was recommended by Scott from Brassneck Records. It's out on Static Shock, and this song is Learn to Hate.

say I'm

there's a thought and you can't just stop. You're stuck with us. We're stuck with me. We're stuck with you. My love and who I am. I'll keep my own counsel. You can listen to yours.

That second track from the Flashing Echo Upsetter singles comp, an absolute classic for Manette Clark. That was Hurt So Good. Preceding it, the Duetti Column, first new studio LP in 16 years, is out this week. That's called Renaissance. The song you heard was Liars. And that set of three started with Station Model Violence and a track from their self-titled debut called Learn to Hate. And that brings me to this week's final song. So thanks for tuning in. Hope you enjoyed it and that you'll join me again same time, same place next week. And to play us out, this is Manchester band Novocaine. Their second EP is out this week on Brassnet Records. Four songs on there in total, including this one, which is called Letters. Goodbye.

0: from Seal, and it's called Crazy. He's a British singer, songwriter. He sold over 20 million records worldwide with hits, songs with like Crazy and also Killer. Also did Killer as well with Adamski as well, didn't he? Also did Kiss From A Rose as well, which was released in 1994. So he's had some good success, and also he's won Brit Awards and with the Best British Male in 1992 as well. So further ado, let's crack on with this one from Seal, and it's called Crazy.
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1: 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Come and join in. 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